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1: US 51 South coming up to 19th Street, Silver Dodge, Durango, left lane.

0: 10 units, reckless driving, unsafe equipment, I-57 northbound, mile post 74.
1: Down 823 in the area.
2: 23,
0: reckless driving, unsafe equipment, I-57 northbound, mile post 74, 1857. White Freightliner truck tractor, white Freightliner truck tractor.
2: Yeah, you can tell
0: King Mary Sam Freight on cab. KK and Mary Sam Freight on cab, white refrigerated trailer. Flat Tyler on the trailer, make your own case. 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
0: Hey, two there.
5: Not that, we're out here. Revoked. 7-6-2012-6205-82.
0: Missouri 28, R. Robert, L. Lincoln, A. White, Young, 3, V. Victor. Repeating, Robert, Lincoln, A. Young, 3, Victor, 2026, black on the pilot, on all exceptions.

0: information. Go ahead, 362.
1: Contacted Jackson County's animal control. Lines will meet you over there. He's coming from Cambria, though.

0: 39. This position, I'm going to let myself get bring 13 before the control.
1: 9-10-4, and take additional traffic to 10A. 10A.
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2: The outside temperature is 70 degrees Fahrenheit.
0: This is William, double O, Ocean, D. David. First name's Denise, D. Victor, I. Ida, and Nora, E. Edward, D. Charles, I. Ida, E. Edward. Middle initial, R. Robert, date of birth, 12-28-59.

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0: Sam 6, your staff.
1: Sammy, I'll be sending citation for speed. 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

0: doing that on a firearm. It's a Glock 20 10 millimeter plus 20 10 millimeter. Adam L. Lincoln, T. Tom H. Henry 448. Adam Lincoln, Tom Henry 448.
1: I differ, or Maria Bradham out of Benton Silver 17 Hyundai sedan. Multiple inquiries to Mount Vernon on the 22nd. ISP to coin on the 20th.

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4: At 28, I just ran, saw North Maple, West 6, North Maple, West 6.
2: 160 traffic, 57 southbound to 163, 57 southbound to 163,
5: great Ford
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5: V-Victor,
2: Wyoming, V-Victor, 9367, Texas, V-Victor, Wyoming, V-Victor, 9367. Black, I guess dump truck pulling a trailer, left dump truck pulling a trailer. Missouri trailer plate, 5-5 taking 6 J John and Mary, 5-5 King, 6 John Mary, Missouri trailer.

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2: US 40, east edge of Brownstown, Fayette County. 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

0: 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Myself and A-126 will be en route to Litchfield headquarters.
1: Post.
2: Hey, this is A-126.
1: Secure. 7. What's the year of the vehicle?
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1: 327. 2015.
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1: Recorded it. Just a lot of footage.

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10-4, 10-4, 10-4, 10-4, 10-4, 10-4, 10-4, 10-4, 10-4, 10-4, 10-4, 10-4, 10-4, 10-4, 10-4, 10-4, 10-4, 10-4, 10-4, 10-4, 10-4, 10-4, 10-4, 10-4, 10-4, 10-4, 10-4, 10-4, 10-4, 10-4, 10-4, 10-4, 10-4, 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
1: Be north of Purple Martin. 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Via Maroon Dodge Challenger, unlocked.

0: Lieutenant, I say from CNET. I need you to go to St. Joe's for a long-distance transfer. St. Joe's ERBED 2 going to Deaconess Gateway in Indiana.
1: I can I get a color of the trailer?
0: No instruction, no equipment. About 1922.
2: The outside temperature is 76 degrees Fahrenheit.
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4: 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Ash being thrown in the alleyway, alleyway, which is on her property.
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2: 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I'm tank.
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1: Initiation begins.
0: Virgin Auto claimed that it was not her vehicle, however, that vehicle does match to a T.
1: Calling 534, 535, being Mount Vernon at the Louisville Nashville Reservoir at the end of 20th Street. Mount Vernon, the Louisville Nashville Reservoir, north end of 20th Street.
0: I think one vehicle.

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0: Careful.
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4: 5-4, go ahead.
3: 27, last name Henry. Henry Edward Nora Robert Young, H-E-N-R-Y, Patricia, P-A-T-R-I-C-I-A, P-A-T-R-I-C-I-A, middle and Mary, Henry, Patricia, and Mary, female,
4: 0419874. Henry, clear, suspended, 4-17-2016.
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4: Nora, Henry, Adam, Mary. First name Rhonda, R-O-N-D-A, middle H. Henry. 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Lincoln, double T Tom. Two middle names, Ryan, Common, and Gage, G-A-G-E. Male, date of birth, 3/27/95.

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1: Truck states that he spoke to several officers at Christopher's in the past. I appreciate attention. Vehicle

0: the Atlas at Rex.
1: Tic 8, 23, 10-4. 20, are you direct?
2: Direct, 23, you still want me to drift that way? I'm at 51 Pleasant Hill. I guess we'll take it.
0: Negative, it's pretty simple.
2: 10-4, I appreciate it.

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0: 20-1,
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0: 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I can do it by name DOB if it's not one to cooperate.
1: Nope, I got it. He is clear and valid out of Wisconsin.
0: My name DOB. Last name Narag.
2: 946-1049.
0: R. Robert A. Adams. G. George. 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

0: Brian to tow. 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

0: 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I need you to go to the landings, 2100 Reed Station Parkway, memory care, room 122 for a 70-year-old female who fell, laceration to the head. They are attempting to control the bleed. Timeout, 1956.
1: It'll be B-Boy, T-Charles, F-Rank, 6998. 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

0: 2000 Street, Fayette County, US 40, 2000 Street, Fayette County. Come in a black Ford Explorer, Edward R. Robert, 60642. Edward Robert, 60642.
1: No contact. Vehicle.
2: 60642, clear black 2000, correction, clear expired 2025, black 2011 Ford.
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4: 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His cell has laceration to the head.
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0: 19,
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0: 5
2: calls 1 will be around as well.
1: When I switch for rack, shoring, switching that the other down. 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
4: The time is now 8 p.m. The room temperature is 73 degrees Fahrenheit, and the outside temperature, 69 degrees.
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0: You go to 20 K Ken Lane off of Town Creek. 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
1: Sounds like a good time. 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
0: 10-4.

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0: Poplar 30th, Poplar 30th. Gray Nissan, George Adam, 49085, George Adam, 49085.
1: Racebound, mile post 102.5.
2: The outside temperature is 69 degrees Fahrenheit.
3: Hello, 59 southbound east of Fallon Drive. This is a red Nissan Altima. That's Frank and Nora, 43939. Frank, Nora, 43939. We'll be turning west onto east of Fallon Drive.
4: 8109 10 4 4 14 4 9 4 9 4 9 4 9 4 9 4 9 4 9 4 9 4 9 4 9 4 9 4 9 4 9 4 9 4 9 4 9 4 9 4 9 4 9 4 9 4 9 4 9 4 9 4 9 4 9 4 9 4 9 4 9 4 9 4 9 4 9 4 9 4 9 4 9 4 9 4 9 4 9 4 9 4 9 4 9 4 9 4 9 4 9 4 9 4 9 4 9 4 9 4 9 4 9 4 9 4 9 4 9 4 9 4 9 4 9 4 9 4 9 4 9 4 9 4 9 4 9 4 9 4 9 4 9 4 9 4 9 4 9 4 9 4 9 4 9 4 9 4 9 4 9 4 9 4 9 4 9 4 9 9 4 9 9 4 9 4 9 4 9 4 9 4 9 4 9 4 9 4 9 4 9 4 9 4 9 4 9 4 9

0: 49-46 traffic stop, US 51 at Boat Dock Road, Marion County. US 51 at Boat Dock Road, Marion County. On a gray Toyota Corolla, gray Toyota Corolla, Indiana Fleet, F. Frank, a Lincoln 954, A. Adam, H. Henry, or Robert. Indiana Fleet, F. Frank, a Lincoln 954, A. Adam, H. Henry, or Robert.
1: Northbound Gulf Coast 20.
2: Secure.
1: 35 passenger car, validity 5 passenger car, D. David Peepall, 34466. D. David Peepall, 34466, 1028, Amy Leon, Lynnhurst, Blue, 1023, please.

0: 693 traffic stop, I-57 southbound 30, I-57 southbound 30. It's going to be a white Jeep. Unknown state, it's going to be 5071 D. David over SAM. It's going to be Mississippi. 5071 D. David over SAM, Mississippi.
1: Mississippi 5071 D. David over SAM, clear, white 2019 Jeep Cherokee.

0: 12781 Greenbrier, 12781 Greenbrier, for a female complaining of back pain, hyperventilating, Carville A2 will be the responding unit.
1: Received. 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
1: On Greenbrier Road, 12781 Greenbrier Road, female, back pain and hyperventilating. 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
0: Harrington, A2's are out to that.
3: 429-4855, B-Boy, clear, white, 2001, Ford pickup. X108-429-4855, B-Boy, clear, white, 2001, Ford pickup. 5 Frank 39, go ahead.
4: By the I-57 northbound, exit 53, I-57 northbound, exit 53. Beige Toyota passenger car, Indiana 926, Edward Nora Robert, 926 Edward Nora Robert, Indiana.

0: Tony, go ahead.
1: Can you tell me where about Cake and Lane is?
0: I think my map lied. It says that it's off of Town Creek, but it looks like it's off of Old Town Creek. On the south side of Old Town Creek, right in the middle.
1: Four, thanks.

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2: Attention United, respond to 301 North 14th, 301 North 14th, for a 60-year-old male with chest pain, AMP clear, 2020.
3: United 7 will be en route for that.
2: United 7, 10-4.

0: address, huh?
1: Or I forgot the advice. I was 23. I made contact with Craig. He had all the proper work. Proper paperwork.
0: Paperwork. That's 37 southbound, 37.5. 37.5.
2: B boy clear black 2025 Ram pickup.
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0: 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Attention Marion Fire. Did you just respond to the area of 1215 North Van Buren Street? 1215 North Van Buren Street. RP advised somebody is burning trash in that area. Marion PD clear. 2024.
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3: County Fire, attention Western County Fire. Please respond to 13382 Napoleon Lane, Johnson City. 13382 Napoleon Lane, Johnson City. RP next door advised that they lit a fire there next to her fence line. It has just exploded. It is within a few feet of the fence. Marion PD timeout, 2025.

0: 6 pounds, a heading of 038 degrees with a distance of 6 nautical miles. Card number is 063664. I'll copy.
1: Excellent. 10-355-7848, P-Boy clear, expired 4-2026, gray 2003 Chevrolet pickup.

0: clear valid out of Pinckney's Old Gray, 2014 Ford.
1: Blue Dodge Challenger, Blue Dodge Challenger. Frank Edward 3346. Frank Edward 3346.
2: Ground
1: with
2: 2.
3: Desert Temple. Degrees.
4: At Cape Girardeau. For northeast. Cloudy skies at 1 degrees with cloudy skies at.
5: 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I can't see the 28.
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0: South Main Street at East Randolph Street in Peachyville. It's going to be an Illinois passenger at Frankie Edwards, 86051. Frank Edwards, 86051.
1: The outside temperature is 69 degrees Fahrenheit.
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2: 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If the RP at 1205 North Van Buren calls you guys again, instead of telling us out, just please call us direct. We had a civil conversation with him over the burn ordinance and who can do what.

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1: PD United 40 van route. 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
2: 10-4, it's a third party came up to an officer, just said that a female over there needed an ambulance.

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1: Yeah, Wes Randolph, just off South Main. 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
2: Martinez, M. Mary, A. Adam, R. Robert, G. Tom, I. Ida, and Dora, E. Edwards, A. Zebra. First of Andrew, common spelling, A. N. D. R. E. W. Middle of M. Mary, Hispanic male, date of birth, 6/14/0/6/14/9.
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0: Tessio to respond to Heronfest. 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Juveniles falling off a swing ride. Heronfest timeout 2045.
1: 10-4 Heron, you can show 22 en route for responding from Marion.
0: 10.
2: Heron dispatch, we're going to take the juvenile call, and 22 will take the female that can't walk call.
3: Yeah. United 7 en route, Heron Hospital.
1: Aaron from 22, do you advise 16th and Harrison?

0: 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There's an officer going to meet you at that intersection to walk you to where she is.
1: That doesn't seem good at all.

0: Nick 1894, trust up. Nick 1894, traffic stop. 57 southbound to 58. 57 southbound to 58. Marine, unknown make.
1: Never.
0: Vehicle pulling a U-Haul trailer. Marine, unknown make.
1: You have an ETA I can provide. Them.
0: Vehicle pulling a U-Haul trailer. West Ponton trailer. 5732, ZZ Rover 8 Adam. West Ponton trailer. 5732. 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
1: 7 to 4.

0: able to relocate it, unfortunately. But she's got some assistance here. They're going to stay here and keep an eye out for it. Call us if they need us. I'll be 10-8 for now.
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1: RA 113-9568, en route to Farrell Hospital. Three souls, fuel 137, RA
2: 7916, clear, 2013, full carry-out.
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administration.

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0: 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I believe we were out there several times last night as well.
1: Requesting
0: a ride on behalf of his son. Like he's going to be 15, 15 years old. He's advised that he was causing the disturbance there as well. I'm sure if it's ongoing.
2: Report of a male, or a subject in dark clothing standing there in the medians. He didn't see any vehicles around.
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3: Go ahead at this point. 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
5: Men 3, I'll also be addressed to that.
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the right of way. Second warning for the expired registration.

0: 23 is going to be clear of the scene.
1: One time refusal. We'll be right back, quarters.

camera fireman, attention camera fireman. I have a report of a structure fire. It's going to be Camaro, should be on South Walnut. My RP was calling from 38 West 1st North Street. She advised structure fire is going to be to the right of her. Perry County clear, 2110.

0: Attention Camaro firemen, attention Camaro firemen. I've reported a structure fire. It's going to be Camaro. Should be on South Walnut. My RC was calling from 38 West 1st North Street. She's like, structure fire is going to be to the right of her. Camaro fire call. House fire. South Walnut, possibly.
1: Keep going.

Attention, Camaro fireman. I've reported a strip for fire. It's going to be Camaro. This is on South Walnut. My RV was falling from 38 West 1st North Street. Beside, specify I was going to be to the right of her.

0: 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I sent a message to your mom.
1: The outside temperature is 68 degrees Fahrenheit.
2: Coulterville Black 2013 Dodge. Sam 6 for your 43. I just got another call about that fire. Caller this time was advising he doesn't believe it's a house fire. It's possibly in the yard. I'm going to let the fire department continue, though, because he said it is reflecting off of the house. Just for your 43.
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2: Decline 94, truck stop. 37 northbound to Johnson City exit. 37 northbound to Johnson City exit ramp. White Ford Mustang, Missouri. 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
3: Going to be to the right of her, and to the right of her directly is South Walnut. She couldn't tell me the address, but she lives at 38 West 1st North Street, 38 West 1st North, and is to the right of that.

0: live at 38 West First North. 38 West First North. She advised that it is just to the right of her. She did not know the address.
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3: W last name Hackworth. H. Henry A. Adams Charles K. King. W. William O. Ocean. R. Robert. T. Tom H. Henry. First name is going to be Lilith. L. Lincoln. I. Ida L. Lincoln. Y. Young. T. Tom H. Henry. Middle initial is going to be A. Adam. White female. Date of birth 2/20/2010.
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0: Yes, that's the detection. I guess the Apple Watch sent them to 911. 924 is en route.
1: 10-4. Am I closer than him? I don't know where he's at.
0: He's very close to Mason now.
2: Units in Christopher status.
3: We're secure.
2: That's 3, Kevin. Also be advised, I have a pending call in session. Receive the call from 509 South Cochran. 509 South Cochran. RP stated vehicle pulled up behind his residence and was shining a light on the property. It's going to be a camo.
0: Talk group 9-8-2. Any detail you like 9-8-2.
2: Toward Main Street. RP would like to speak to an officer.
3: 10-4.
4: SUVs that are driving around towards the back of that car wash. And then there's also a sedan on the south side. I'm not sure if you can see color at night with the new cameras. It's a green Mazda sedan, almost lime green on the south side. When they get moving, we're going to try and stop the two SUVs.
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0: 33rd, US 51, 33rd, US 51, 33rd Street. Carol. Silver GMC, Silver GMC train, Missouri 28, Boy King 2, David 7, Robert, they're going to flee. Boy King 2, David 7, Robert, they're slow rolling. If you can switch it to Spurn, let County know.

0: I've deactivated my lights. They're going to be westbound 33rd Street coming up to Washington Avenue. They're going to ready to turn north on Washington Avenue.
1: Temple. News Troop 10, Ocean 303 advising, Silver Gypsy Train, westbound on 33rd Street, now turning north on Washington, Cairo, 33rd Street, turning north on Washington, Cairo, Missouri 2028, B-Boy, kicking to D. David Sam or Robert, B-Boy kicking to D. David Sam 7 or Robert.
0: Where's that Union at L?
1: Eastbound Elmwood coming back toward US 51. Ocean 347, go ahead.
2: 35th Elm, very nice, very nice. Very nice, very nice.
3: Burning in the backyard, reflection was showing on Thursday right now.

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1: Sorry for you. 37148, 37148, Williamson County. It's on a blue Chevy Equinox, EOP call 21774. 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

0: It's Route 3 now, passing 51.
1: Route 3 passing 51.
2: Three, four, three. I don't know if you've got this in the department. If you could let the county in the area know.
1: 3-4-3-2-4, I am broadcasting on this burn.
3: They're heading this way. They're coming out of Caro now.
1: .100 miles per hour, 7 mile road.

0: The outside temperature is 68 degrees Fahrenheit.
1: Route 3 northbound passing.
2: Sorry, wrong comms. County just passed 37.

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1: He's about 130 now, north of Redmond Road.
2: North of Redmond Road.

0: State Patrol additionally does 844 need more units.
1: 444.
2: EMS 9, report your ambulance to 417 South Marion Street, Unit A. 417 South Marion Street, Unit A, for a 22-year-old female who has sickle cell and has taken the wrong meds. She is currently vomiting. Time out 2130.

0: Olive Ranch Road. That's a four-way. Slow to a stop here at Olive Ranch Road. Alright, he's going straight through. Northbound.
1: Turn bomb approximately a mile south. Four-way stop.
0: Yeah, it's 127 now.
2: 22, go ahead.
0: Still northbound.
3: 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One patient refusal.
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0: I've seen Ruth Naomi Road.
4: Naomi Road.
0: Negative, passing it, just passing it, still on North Road on 127.

0: 2 doors AM 23391 clear, black 2015 Nissan sedan.
1: Alexander just came through Illinois 3, Illinois 127, 4-way stop.
2: Sandy Ridge Road.
1: Please respond to Union County Hospital ER. Sandy Ridge Road.
2: Marion, a 78-year-old female has parapnil. Again, attention Union County Ambulance. Please respond to Union County Hospital ER for an ALS transfer to Marion on a 78-year-old female has parapnil. Timeout 2132.

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0: W-Billion-I-9, ignore T-Tom, E-Edward, R-Robert, first name Brian, common spelling R-Y-A-N, middle initial M-Mary. 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

0: local siren apparently pursuing that vehicle 110 miles an hour.
1: Alexander County, emergency lights and sirens on, in pursuit, 110 miles per hour.

0: Greene County now to confirm that they're hearing this.
1: Two miles an hour, 110 miles an hour, 580. Elko Road.
0: Elko Road northbound, 110 miles per hour. Correction, 127 passing Elko Road. Northbound,
2: RAGIS, Philip Ellington. White male date of birth, 4/13/75, 041375.

0: passing Dexter Road, and the plane is extremely low on fuel. We're going to have to land at Cairo Airport for fuel here.
1: Sample, still northbound, passing Dexter Road, speed 110.
2: Alexander is in pursuit, northbound. Road plane.
0: Stop 6 or anybody else who assists us here before we turn to the airport.
2: Air 7-10-4 checking.
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2: In Air 7, copy your traffic. 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
4: 11-4.
1: Still northbound, 127, speed still 110, passing mile marker 1, mile marker 1, northbound passing, I believe that was Springs Road.
2: Only 127 northbound, passing Greens Road, or milepost 1.
5: The outside temperature is 68 degrees Fahrenheit.
2: Passing Bush Lane up to Jonesboro Quarry Road.
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0: Almost up to Springville Hill Road.
2: Almost up to Springville Hill Road.
6: Vicky Harbor's here.
7: Go ahead.
6: 57 southbound, mile plus 26, over. 57 southbound, mile plus 26, over Kia Optima. Flashers are on. Vehicle is leaking. They are fully on the shoulder.
7: 10-4, showing Ralph Mary.
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0: He's still 110, northbound 127.
1: Still northbound Illinois 127, 110 miles. Hurricane Ebenezer Church Road.
0: Marker 5, 6, still 110.
1: 110 miles per hour, passing mile post 5. Mile marker 5.

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0: They're going to 508 South Wall Street, Unit 115, 508 South Wall Street, Unit 115 for a male, well, for an individual with strangulation. CPD is on scene
1: request. 40 mile an hour. Continuing 10 Cape Road.
2: 40 miles per hour continuing on Old Cape Road. Westbound.
1: Westbound.
3: South Washington, Tracy Lane, South Washington, Tracy Lane. Element passenger, J. John, W. William, T. Tom, W. William, 1-1, repeating, J. W. T. W. 1-1, via dark-colored Chevy, Malibu, unlocked.

0: 27 for Tammy, shows clear valid female, born in 1980.
1: Carvel lane, 30 miles per hour, no traffic.
0: 27 for Josh, shows clear valid male, born in 81.
1: I'll be en route to another system.
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1: Union County, Fort Jonesboro unit, approaching from behind, speed 50 miles per, 55 miles per hour, westbound, Old Cape Road.
4: Part rate of 84.

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1: Okay, ambulance service, need to respond to 141 US-62.
2: We are still westbound at Thursday Road, speed 50. Should be coming up on Route 3, sir.
3: Fair City Road, 50 miles per hour westbound, approaching Route 3.
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0: 11, we are near the 7,000 block of Old Cape Road, still westbound, speed 65.
1: 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Assist with 95.
2: Block, speed 65.
3: 9, I didn't catch your traffic.
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0: Kane County, EC-11. We're probably a mile from L-3, still westbound, D-55. Should be approaching the traffic here in the center as well.
1: R-103, clear and available.
2: 10-4, westbound a mile from Illinois 3, 55 miles per hour, approaching train tracks.
0: Okay, Route 3, speed just jumped up 80, we slowed back down. Okay. And Reynoldsville, Route 3, and okay, bird now.
2: Coming into Reynoldsville, okay, bird and Route 3 now.
0: Southbound on Route 3 from Old Cape Road.
2: Illinois 3 southbound from Old Cape Road.

0: 422-3966 on a Beach Road.
1: EMS 2, report your ambulance. 823-10-4-3-9-6-6. 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and hands. 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
0: 103 miles an hour passing through this bar.
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2: Down 110 miles per hour, passing Davis Farms, nearly took out another vehicle head-on.

0: The outside temperature is 68 degrees Fahrenheit.
1: 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His ear and hands are bleeding, but that is controlled.
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4: Alexander County,
2: 438. 434. Yeah, I've got AC2 right in front of us. See someone else involved up the road. Union County's going to be taking a lead at this point.

0: 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Just passed the vehicle, speed's gonna be 100 miles an hour.
1: Approaching McClure, 100 miles per hour, Illinois 3 southbound.
0: Passing on the shoulder. Stand by.
1: Passing on shoulder.
2: A3, US-62, because we don't have a 121 US-62. So when you get there and it is 83, can you confirm it that it's being a caller? What the difference is? Before I have
1: to Union County terminating. Alexander County continuing.
3: Route 3 and 146, please, 110.
1: Route 146, 110 miles per hour.
3: Westbound on
1: 146. 146 westbound from Illinois 3.

46 westbound.

0: speeds as slow as 70 miles an hour. Modern traffic and just throws it on the bridge.
1: Moderate traffic and construction on bridge.
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4: The time is now 10 p.m. The room temperature is 74 degrees Fahrenheit, and the outside temperature, 68 degrees.

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1: Copy, eastbound on Elizabeth Street.

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0: The outside temperature is 68 degrees Fahrenheit.
1: Do you contact Missouri Highway or Cape Girardeau to say you have contact with the vehicle or what happened with it?
2: Ocean 343, they just updated it. 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
3: 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Franklin County, Illinois.
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0: 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Only 148 Harrison Street. Karen. 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
4: Leonard out of Pittsburgh. Black 2017 Ford Utility. 27 is attached for Paige, showing clear valid female, born in 74. Go ahead.

His Bernius, Troop 10, Cancel Pursuit, Silver GMC Terrain, Missouri, B-Boy, K-King, 2, D, David, 7R, Robert. Vehicle's been stopped, Good Hope and Middle Street, Cape Girardeau. Two suspects in custody. State Police Troop 10 to Coin, KSG 291.

0: 3, report your ambulance to 619 South 19th Street, Murfreesboro, 619 South 19th Street, Murfreesboro, for an 80-year-old male.
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0: 10-4 needs you to go to 619 South 19th Street, Murfreesboro. 80-year-old male went to his neighbor's house, advised the neighbor that he is having a medical emergency and needs an ambulance. No further information.
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1: The outside temperature is 67 degrees Fahrenheit.
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5: Received a call from 3353 New York Road, Jacobs, advising that 4 to 5 side-by-sides mixed with four-wheelers just drove down the road in front of her house headed towards Gorham. She wanted to have a deputy drive the area.
1: Aaron Sellers. 10-4. 10-4.

0: Jason Reed, District 8, wanted an investigation on also the use of weapon and shot fired 1328 North 44th Street, East St. Louis. Jason Reed, District 8, wanted an investigation on also the use of weapon 34th Street, Building 11, East St. Louis, 2218. Black 2018 Hyundai sedan, Black 2018 Hyundai sedan, Edward W. William 23789. Edward W. William 23789. 1028 Ashanti Go Miller, 1723 Gady Avenue, East St. Louis, Black 2018 Hyundai sedan, vehicle last seen 44th Street northbound towards Van Buren, vehicle last seen 44th Street northbound towards Van Buren. Complaint has not been signed, however, reasonable grounds to justify an investigative stop have been established. Authority PD East St. Louis, State Police Tribute Calls, case B235.
1: Calling delay, anyone traffic stop?
0: 891, good.
1: Stop, 255 northbound, the 223.4, 255 northbound, 23.4. On a gray Ram,
2: 116, 116, 116, 116, 116, 116, 116, 116, 116, 116, 116, 116, 116, 116, 116, 116, 116, 116, 116, 116, 116, 116, 116, 116, 116, 116, 116, 116, 116, 116, 116, 116, 116, 116, 116, 116, 116, 116, 116, 116, 116, 116, 116, 116, 116, 116, 116, 116, 116, 116, 116, 116, 116, 116, 116, 116, 116, 116, 116, 116, 116, 116, 116, 116, 116, 116, 116, 116, 116, 116, 116, 116, 116, 116, 116, 116, 116, 116, 116, 116, 116, 116, 116, 116, 116, 116, 116, 116, 116, 116, 116, 116, 116, 116, 116, 116, 116, 116, 116, 116, 116, 116, 116, 116, 116, 116, 116, 116, 116, 116, 116, 116, 116, 116, 116, 116, 116, 116, 116, 116, 116, 116, 116, 116, 116, 116, I-4, I've got the hospital on the line. I'm assuming Mr. Owens is the subject that was transported from your scene. They are needing operations and they're needing to see what the parents are conditioning.
3: That's for me, 10-4. I have a phone number. Last time I talked to them, they were en route to the hospital. Give me a moment. I will give you the phone number.

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1: Lakeshore Drive, 305 Lakeshore Drive. RP states that there's about five kids roaming the neighborhood, getting in people's boxes, and they were headed towards Susan. Descriptions on a few of them are they've got red shirts, gray shirts, and black shirts on.
2: Tucson Strike.
3: I also have the one that's in the CAD, the 618-957-2359. 618-957-2359. Air Chelsea.

respond 12607 Whispering Pines Lane. 12607 Whispering Pines Lane. 61-year-old female, been sick most of the week, but she is a diabetic. Also stated she is dehydrated and has been vomiting. Marion PD cleared, 2231.

0: N-A.
1: Camden, Lee, Gretchen, K. King, A. Adam, M. Mary, T. David, E. Edward, and Nora, middle initial E. Edward. It's going to be a male date of birth, 9/28/2004. 9/28/2004.

0: Baby Boy.
1: Abbott EMS, please respond. 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Request a transport to the hospital. Timeout 2233, Swing County Sheriff's Office.
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0: 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Stay left, 28.
1: Truck plate, I believe it's 352-7754. 352-7754. It's on a, I believe it's a red Ranger.

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1: go ahead with it.
0: Frank Sam, 91489. F Frank S Sam, 91489. 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
2: The outside temperature is 67 degrees Fahrenheit.
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4: This is Troop 8, missing suicidal, Swansea.
0: Last of B-Boy, Eugene, and Nora, David, Paul Robert, Heat Edward, and Nora.
4: This for number 1537, missing suicidal, 18 Rocky Drive, 18 Rocky Drive, Swansea, 2135.
0: George, white female,
4: Patrick,
0: date of birth,
4: 610-04. Patrick, date on the manis. Male white, 34-58-180, brown blue. Male white, 34-58-180, brown blue. This will be wearing a ball cap, shirtless. Great shorts, carrying a duffel bag, ball cap, shirtless. Great shorts, carrying a duffel bag. Caution, subject wanted on warrant. History of mental illness. Authority PD Swamp, specifically Troop 8, Collins, OKS 655.
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2: Make sure Missouri Highway Patrol will be taking custody of the driver passenger,
3: transporting one to get.
2: Then we'll be taking custody of the rear seat passenger. I will add on to the field report for someone in possession of firearm.
0: Charles A. Adam, D. David, E. Edward, N. Nora, middle initial, J. John, date of birth, 1/29/2007, 1/29/2007.
4: Ocean 343-10-4.
5: Exit ramp, 37 northbound. Did you notice the city exit ramp? EA or Indora two, C Charles one, C Charles, Missouri, EA or Indora two, C Charles one.
1: Four, late signal. Guard side at 14th.
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0: 72, repeating FR 55272 BA Silver. I believe it's a Kia Optima. Looks like two occupants. Can you show 10 out with me?
1: West of Pentecost, 13 eastbound west of Pentecost. Illinois passenger Frank Mary 89459. And Frank and Mary 89459 on a Silver Chrysler.
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0: White, Tom Stone, 1st Samuel, 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
0: 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Should be attached to 902 South State Street quite a bit.

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First is K King, A Adam, T Tom, H Henry, R Robert, Y M, and Nora, middle of the D Zebra. 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

0: now. 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
2: Requiring sign 4, traffic stop.
3: 6364, time stop 2250, 2250.
2: Requiring sign 4, traffic stop. 57 northbound at the Johnson City exit ramp. 57 northbound at Johnson City exit ramp. Gray Toyota Camry. Alabama, 14 A Adam, 021 in Nora. Alabama, 14 A Adam, 021 in Nora.
4: 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Clear, Gray 2020 Toyota Camry.
5: It is 59191. Edward Robert, 59191.
6: Thank you.
7: 11 nautical miles. Card number is 063715. Be advised that Arch did decline this weather. Again, this is a standby flight request. I'll copy.

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3: Thank you.
0: I apologize, ma'am. 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

out of California, last name F. Frank, I. Ida, G. George, U. Union, E. Edward, R. Robert, O. Ocean, A. Adam, first name A. Adam, and Nora D. David, R. Robert, U. Union, middle initial O. Ocean, date of birth 8/11/97, 8/11/1997.

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4: Street traffic.
5: State and 25th, Grand City, State and 25th. Maroon Buick.
3: Jam 28.
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5: Frank Williams 6 Henry, Missouri.

12801 Old Frankfort Road, 1281 Old Frankfort Road, in regards of a 97-year-old female, UTI, being near the hospital, clearing PD out 2307.

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1: And E. Edward W. William, 23789. Vehicle has been located, suspect in custody. 30 PDE St. Louis State Police Troop 8 Collinsville KSB 235.

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1: Could you go up?
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3: Good, Jeff. 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
2: Old Decoy. LNOB truck 3934507. 3934507 is going to be on a white.
1: Excellent, 08. Frank County,

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keep breathing. Sitting position, believed to be non-injury, use the front door. And there is a CAT advisory to send fire for all EMS calls for a lift assist. EMS is still en route.

0: Ocean 343 southbound, US 51, coming up 23rd.
1: Southbound at 23rd, he says.
0: 23rd from US 51, yeah, blue charger.

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1: Motion 343, 10-4.

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1: 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Edward Tom, 46226. It's a Chevy SUV.

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3: 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Nora John 7, Paul 1, King. You should be on a gray sedan.
4: On S-77 traffic stop. Traffic stop. The Illinois 148 at Ash Street, Heron. Illinois 148, Ash Street, Heron. My silver Honda Civic. Silver Honda Civic. Edward P. Paul, 21247. 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
2: L. Lincoln, A. Adam, and Nora, G. George, 1st of Austin, common spelling, A-U-S-T-I-N, middle initials, and Mary, date of birth is 06-29-1996, 06-29-1996, white male.
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4: 7950, go ahead.
3: Traffic stop, the US 51 just south of 37 Cairo. US 51 just south of 37 Cairo. It's a black SUV, Missouri 27, C-12 B-Boy 1, Tom 4, J. John. Charles Boy 1, Tom 4, John, Missouri 27.
5: Issued out of Indiana.
2: It's going to be the registered owner, Brandon Steele, middle initials K. King, date of birth is 0715-1990, 0715-1990, white male.

0: 24th, US 51, on the west side of the road.
1: Check
0: at the liquor store. There's a Dodge Durango parked right in front of the front door.
1: Avenue and Dell. On the phone with Daryl New Farmer. They've been receiving messages from Tommy Raines, who is his ex through them. He says that he is at the post office on his way to their house.

0: that way as well, unless there's another unit that's closer on that post.
1: What color is it? Is it, is it the third one?
2: Today I'll be 10-8.
1: And for a car?
2: For no plate light.
1: So front seat passenger just got into the vehicle. It is not the one backing up. It will be 2 south from that parking spot. Correction, 3 south from that parking spot.
3: Anybody?
4: 10-4. His threats have been through Facebook Messenger. He wants his ex-girlfriend to meet him. Otherwise, he's going to put scars on her face that she can't get rid of the scars of. Last they knew, she was staying with her mom, possibly in Benino.
3: 10-4. It's been like an ongoing problem for the past few weeks.

0: traffic stop. Seven southbound 72. White Toyota Tacoma. White Toyota Tacoma. 363-2563 B-Boy truck. 523 B-Boy.
1: B-2523 B-Boy. 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

0: The outside temperature is 62 degrees Fahrenheit.
1: Silver, O2 Saturn. 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
1: US 51 at 27th Street, US 51 at 27th Street. 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
2: X-ray 33138, clear gray 2026, Dodge Utility.

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2: Attention Johns County Ambulance, Gloryville First Responders. 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
3: There's
2: an 88-year-old female fall from bed. No reported injury, lift assist only. 88-year-old female fall from bed. No reported injury, lift assist only. RP request, no sirens. RP request, no sirens. Timeout 2337, 40, Johnson County Sheriff's Department, KND.
0: Turn 48, 9-1-0-6, clear, Black Hills 25, Jeep Utility.

0: F-150 pulling trailer plate 4409 and Mary Olosian, Tom O'Bray, Adam, 4409 and Mary Olosian.
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2: 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Then Tom O'Bray, Adam is valid. 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
0: Sixty traffic stop. 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

my name, Renee. But 69, 27, my name, Illinois, last name McDowell, Mary, C. Charles, D. David, O. Ocean, W. William, E. Edward, L. Lincoln, L. Lincoln, first name Holden, H. Henry, O. Ocean, L. Lincoln, D. David, E. Edward, N. Nora, middle initial, Ida, date of birth, 2/13/09, male.

0: information on file. Going to search the day and arrest me solely on this record, such as may be hostile or dangerous to self or others. Male, white, 17, 5'5", 200, brown, blue. Information available, bud.
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0: Kern Valley to a Roger Gibson and Seth Martin out of Elkville on a red 94 Dodge pickup. 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
1: 10-4, I think that's who I'm talking to. 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
0: 10-4.
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0: so.
1: I'll be setting citation speed. 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
0: A vehicle of a missing person, juvenile, Jayla R. Robert Wessing, female, 11/27/2010. Can you confirm that subject's in the vehicle?
2: Here, because I went to a fogged up. I'm not sure that's the order things actually occurred, but we're going to move on and on to the next.
0: 10-4.

0: Tom A. Adam Indoor, Indoor E. Edward R. Robert, first name Jody, J. John O. D. David I. Ida E. Edward, middle initial F. Frank, female date of birth, 5/15/1984. 5/15/1984.
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0: be going 7 out of 50. 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Be Washington and 21st. So gray Nissan Altima. Gray Nissan Altima. Missouri 26. Lincoln King 9. 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John to Zebra. Missouri 26. 27.
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5: 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Blue Chevy, Blue Chevy, Missouri 27. Edward Henry 0, John 1 Henry. Edward Henry 0, John 1 Henry.
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0: 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Are you South still Acre checking with county on this vehicle?
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94-29 is going to be last of Stroud, SAMT, Tom, All Robert, O Ocean, U Union, D David, first of William, comma spelling, W-I-L-L-I-A-M. He has two middles, Austin, A Adam, U Union, SAMT, Tom, IIS, and Nora. Second is Edward, E Edward, D David, W William, A Adam, R Robert, D David. His birth is 06-04-1995, 06-04-1995, white male.

service fire alert just on 8001 East Matthew Road. Deputy requesting EMS for a 64-year-old male for psychological evaluation. The time is 008.

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0: 10, your cat is going to be 2316. It's 2316. Time of stop is going to be 004. That's 004.
2: 8 clear, Vernon, 2008 Honda.

0: 960. Speaking with SM Menard County, they advise that Deja Richardson is a possible last known subject to be with the missing subject. It was reported that she could be possibly staying with the subject at her residence in Petersburg at the address on the file of the registration. I do have the officer's name and callback number for the dispatch center if you can gather information of the last known whereabouts where the subject may be.
1: 2960-10-4, if you want to attach that to this session, that'd be great.
0: Officer's name and phone number in the dispatch notes, some of the information.

I need to respond to 1-7-4-3-1-3-0-0-0-0-0-0-0-0-0-0-0-0-0-0-0-0-0-0-0-0-0-0-0-0-0-0-0-0-0-0-0-0-0-0-0-0-0-0-0-0-0-0-0-0-0-0-0-0-0-0-0-0-0-0-0-0-0-0-0-0-0-0-0-0-0-0-0-0-0-0-0-0-0-0-0-0-0-0-0-0-0-0-0-0-0-0-0-0-0-0-0-0-0-0-0-0-0-0-0-0-0-0-0-0-0-0-0-0-0-0-0-0-0-0-0-0-0-0-0-0-0-0-0-0-0-0-0-0-0-0-0-0-0-0-0-0-0-0-0-0-0-0-0-0-0-0-0-0-0-0-0-0-0-0-0-0-0-0-0-0-0-0-0-0-0-0-0-0-0-0-0-0-0-0-0-0-0-0-0-0

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C Charles B-Boy 2, D-Dated 7, Z-Z for clear. 2016, 4th and ends.

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1: Collinsville 857 secure.
2: The outside temperature is 65 degrees Fahrenheit.

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Should be a gray in color, 2005 Hummer. 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

0: off the street here. And white Nissan Altima. 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

0: 17 22 long rifle. Kel-Tec P17 22 long rifle. Serial 25 G George E Edward 293. 25 George Edward 293.
1: Well, stand by. Yeah, Debbie Bolter. Run Debbie Bolter for 99.

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0: 4-3, could you assign him room Fox? That'll be his 32 that was just ran, and assign him a field report for AGUPW. We'll all be secure 2 hours.

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0: no record.
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1: 10-4.
2: He told the Frank 7836 vehicle has been located. Authority, Sheriff's Office, St. Clair County State Police Troop 8, Collinsville, KSD 235.

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Hayward X-ray 155 43. 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

the 2127 Rains. Speak with a Dustin Bonner for a harassment by electronic communication. His phone service is off, so unable to speak with him over non-emergency line. No vehicle to come make a report. Just need someone to talk to him.

60 1027 Illinois. Last name Richardson, R. Robert, I. Ida, C. Charles, H. Henry, A. Adam, R. Robert, D. David, S. Sam, O. Ocean, and Nora. First name Deja, D. David, A. Adam, I. Ida, J. John, A. Adam, H. Henry. Middle initial, R. Robert. Richardson, Deja, R. Robert, female, 0203-2005, 0203-2005.

0: email 0203-2005. He's talking about contact protection information on file. Searched and is still in this record.
1: Pretty sure I
0: email,
1: got him.
0: 21-5716 Brown.
1: Road. I got binoculars. It looks like I'm
0: valid.
1: Don't want to move where I'm at.
0: I'm on a strip. 960, nothing further.
2: 10-4, I've attached out on the notes.
1: Verbal 30 signal.

0: 51. It's parked right there. It's getting ready to pull out on 51. It's a Charger.
1: Alpha.
0: That's probably it. They flipped around when they saw us.
1: Showing what I see, Lewis. Yeah, southbound at 33rd.
0: Facing 51 at 39th right now.
1: Okay, Fowler did just pull up.
0: That Fowler just pulled out behind us.
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0: Adam, double at Lincoln, E. Edward, and Nora, a Mira, a Adam, and Mary, I. Ida, a Robert, a Adam, two middle initials, K. King, and Mary, Alan, a Mira, K. King, and Mary, female, 8/19/2009. She's showing as a missing person. Can you contact them? It's showing from 2024, I believe.
1: Air 77, I.
2: Yeah, he pulled off, and now he's back starting to roll again. He pulled off at 30th in the parking lot. Now he's sitting at 30th and 51, waiting to pull out.
1: Yep.
3: Ocean 348, Amira, K. King, and Mary, Allen, no exact match, Amira, Keon, I'm contacting Alexander County.
2: He went straight across on 30th. Now he's parked on the side of the street. Next to the parking lot of the Rise.

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0: 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MHC room 389 for a stretcher transfer going to Barnes. Timeout 40.
1: Early call. Attention, Avenue EMS, please respond to 34, Illinois Highway 34 North in Raleigh. 34, Illinois Highway 34 in Raleigh. 37-year-old male, low sugar. Timeout is 35. After midnight, Lincoln County Central Dispatch.

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0: Poplar now. Turn up walk right and go on southbound on Poplar.
1: Passing Matthews,
2: road
1: now northbound.
2: 4G at speeds, let us know the speeds they're traveling on the Poplar.
0: He's got it there, but now he's turning right again, going back towards 51 on 28.

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1: KIU 10-4.
2: The outside temperature is 65 degrees Fahrenheit.

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1: First up, 27th and L, 27th and L. Black Dodge, Black Dodge. Missouri 26, Nora, Mary 3, Sam 4, Nora. Nora, Mary 3, Sam 4, Nora. Missouri 26. 10-4.

0: 25.19, 1028, out of Indiana. Gonna be Young Nora Tom, 911. 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
1: 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We get closer to it.

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0: 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I was updating you prior to updating the CAD.
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1: That was the... 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

name Cohen, K. King, O. E. Edward, N. Nora, first name Sterling, S. Sam, T. Tom, E. Edward, R. Robert, L. Lincoln, I. Ida, N. Nora, G. George, middle initial T. Tom. It's going to be a male, date of birth 3/10/1980. 3/10/1980.

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1: It will have.
2: The outside temperature is 65 degrees Fahrenheit.
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0: 24, 1927, Willis, W-I-L-L-I-S, Nathan, N-A-T-H-A-N, L. Lincoln, Willis, Nathan, L. Lincoln, L. Lincoln, male, 05, 2981.
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2: We're Charles 552. We also have another firearm without a serial number.

0: probation or supervised release status, discharged out, do not search the interstate, still on this record. Male, white, 44, 5'8", 205, brown, brown, tattoo, left arm. Additional place available, go ahead.
1: Good.
0: Willis, suspended, suspended 4-12-2024 for safety violation. Go ahead.

I'll be in the parking lot of Heron Tire Muffler and Heron. Heron Tire Muffler and Heron. On a black Chevy Sonic. Black Chevy Sonic. 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
2: 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Victor Sam, 3987. 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
0: Clear. 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

0: I'll be sending the FBI numbers in teams. 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

Conway Avenue South. Fellow passenger, Edward Union 46014. The Edward Union 46014. Blue Chevy sedan.

0: Great.
1: I'm speaking with the plane on Teams. They're advising they're on their way back from Cairo if they are needed before they land.
0: 10-4 advise, I believe they have a drone up at the moment.

0: passengers responding, 2425 College, 47-year-old female, difficulty breathing and has fallen. Timeout 117.
1: 5132.
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0: 9:46. It'll be a 12-hour hold.
1: 46, 10-4. Tow report number and notes.

respond to 116 Washington Street, apartment 507. 116 Washington Street, apartment 507 in Anna. An 87-year-old female fell and hurt her leg, and she said it is bleeding. Call came through, an alarm company. Repeating attention, Union County Ambulance responded to 116 Washington Street, apartment 507 in Anna. An 87-year-old female fell and hurt her leg. She said it is bleeding. Call came through, an alarm company. Timeout 121.

0: 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Sounds like a 5 vehicle crash. And the crowd sounds pretty rowdy behind them.
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0: Taconic 77. Signal 38 to Motel 6 in Marion. Information and notes.
1: The outside temperature is 65 degrees Fahrenheit.

0: 10 units, reckless driving, I-57 South Omaha, 68.
1: We're requesting a 105 routine only.
0: Reckless driving, I-57 South Omaha, 68.
1: South Main, East Adams, South Main, East Adams, traffic stop routine.
0: Blue passenger car, Wisconsin license. Make your own case, state police troop, technically.
1: That is a Dawson Creek.

0: Update reckless driving on 57 southbound off of 68, 0125. Blue passenger car, blue passenger car, Wisconsin. Be Boise Charles and Mary 7860. Wisconsin, be Boise Charles and Mary 7860, 1028. Milwaukee, Wisconsin, 2020, you can also lay down here safely to send the...
1: Last name Clemens, C. Charles L. Lincoln, double... C. Charles L. Lincoln, E. Odor, double M. Mary, Ocean, and Nora, S. Sam. First name Stephanie, S. Sam, T. Tom, E. Edward, P. Paul, H. Henry, A. Adam, and Nora, I. Ida, E. Edward, middle initial M. Mary, and Nora, 1138.
2: You were broke. Can you just 10-9 the DOB, please?
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0: 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Marion PD timeout 0136.
1: So, I'll be clear patrol.
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1: 49-10-4. RP also advised that the fall yesterday, the patient was not treated for it. She could have possibly punctured a lung or something, finding that she keeps crying out in pain.

0: stop. US 51 at the Carroll line. US 51 at the Carroll City line. Red Toyota 4Runner. Red Toyota 4Runner. F Frank over P Paul. 170783. 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

03987. 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

0: Group 10 units that are supposed to be coming down here. The Cairo PD is responding to the rise. Large there, someone got hit over the head with a bottle.
1: If you could look up Cairo, if you have signal. 4796, there's a...
0: Ocean 347, Ocean 305.
1: Last link out there.
0: 343 for now.
1: His vehicle is there. You can just keep an eye out for it. It's a red GMC.
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0: Or Paul Fielder, CLA, Carol Johnson, or Madison Carpenter, which makes me silver 721, and I'm in hand on 27. 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
0: 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D. David R. Robert 19918. It's on a white Kia Optima. I'll be out with it.
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1: B, Victor.
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3: Thank you. Show me back 101. He's been moved along.

0: Allen, DCFS office, Murfreesboro. No, I passed your Frank Adam 58885. At Frank Adam. Here, 35. Sonic Great Force, Love 10 Force.
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Newfoundland 61 Alpha Bravo, commercial in force. 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What's my location here?

0: 27 Avalon by his name and date of birth when you're ready.
1: Go ahead with it.
0: Last name is Howard, common spelling. First name is Kaylee. King, Adam, Ida, Lincoln, Edward, Edward. Middle initial is F. Frank, K. King. Date of birth is 4/24/09. 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
1: 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She's a passenger.

0: Where I got a driver by the name Denver.
1: Go ahead with it.
0: Last name is Shanahan. Sam Henry Adam Nora. Adam. Henry Adam Nora. First name is Caroline. Charles Adam Robert. Ocean Lincoln Ida Nora Edwards. Middle initial R. Robert. Neighbor 226.
2: Code. Man, Bluff. I'm going to be in route with him on advice upon arrival. Location.
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4: Can I say what direction of travel?
3: Both Alexander and Pulaski County are tied up with a Tech 50. CZ 25, 3010 Sycamore Street, Carol, 13 year old male. Had an altercation, has head trauma, is in and out.
5: Caroline is clear, valid, with a date of birth of 2-6-2009. No stops, no convictions.
6: Back to the dam. Police suspect's going to be a Kyle Davis.
0: Last name is Okerson. Ocean King Edward Robert Sam Ocean Nora. First name Adeline. A. Adam D. David. A. Adam. L. Lincoln, Y. Young, N. Nora, N. Nora, middle initial I, and Ida. Date of birth is 1/23 of 2011, female, white.

0: to you about getting a helicopter for this call?
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1050. Galveston County EMS, please respond to Foxy's and Old Town 533 Washington Street. I have a report of a single vehicle motorcycle MVA with a Foxy broken leg. Timeout 0220, Flint County Sheriff's Office.

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I'm going to follow the driver, make sure he gets dropped off, and then we'll go from there.

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0: for parent of the second juvenile in the back seat.
1: Ford, go ahead with it.
0: It's 1-8-499-6621. It should be a John.
1: 10-4, which juvenile is this?
0: 27, got her info. I don't know if he gave it to you or not yet. For Atlas.
1: 10-4, I will give the number a call.
0: Thank you. You could just let him know
2: the outside temperature
0: what's going on and if
2: Fahrenheit.
0: She's good to go back with them or if he wants to come pick her up.
1: 10-4, is she planning to go back with the driver?
0: That was a plan, but I don't know if her parents know that she's out at 2:30 in the morning.
1: I just wanted to confirm before speaking with him.

0: Airbnb Sloan. A Sam, a Lincoln, a Ocean, a Adam, and Nora. First name Nathaniel. And Nora, a Adam, T. Tom, H. Henry, a Adam, and Nora, I. Ida, E. Edward, a Lincoln, middle initial R. Robert, date of birth 01/29/03. 01/29/2003.
1: Attention, Abbott EMS, please respond to 2345 Ledford Road, Ledford. 2345 Ledford Road, Ledford. Middle-aged female, 5 seconds, 2% infected for months, very painful, please don't accept it. Requesting EMS, timeout is 220, Lake County Central Dispatch.
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2: 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Card number 063773. How copy?

0: John believed that Evelyn was with her mother this evening, so he is going to contact her mother and then call us back.
1: As of right now, we're just driving in circles. 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
1: What are you doing?
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0: Nope. He is going to come to the sheriff's department and pick her up. So if you could get her to the sheriff's department, that'd be
1: will do.

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1: The SAM 530-8108-6755. Should come back to Tiffany Smith.

0: Sherelle, Sam, Henry, Edward, Robert, Robert, Ida, Lincoln, Lincoln. First name, Ishmael, Ida, Sam, Henry, Mary, Adam, Edward, Lincoln, no initial A in Adam. Date of birth is 12/20/2010.
1: David, hey Adam. Middle initial and Mary. Date of birth 4/10/2003. 4/10/2003.

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0: Yeah, I think now they've kind of changed their minds. 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

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Domestic female's hand possibly slammed in the door. Air for you, timeout 236.

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I'll be 471 back to post 1. 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
2: The outside temperature is 64 degrees Fahrenheit.

0: John, Adeline is good to go with Caroline, so they're on their way. We're going to be tonight.
1: Kyle Davis.

to weather all VFR flights, same traffic. If you want, and if needed, they can have Airbag 145 IFR, the fixed-wing aircraft, meet at the Raleigh Airport.

tracks, North Elm, South Main, south set of tracks. 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We're trying to get a description now all over the roadway. The RP is behind the truck in a silver Ford Escape.

Bank white truck. Looks like still northbound on the north set of tracks, approaching the square. It is going to be behind the Silver Board escape. RP is in front of you,

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0: New Clinic 61, I'll be clear off that incident as well. Be remain in the area.
1: Texas 112. 77, same traffic.

0: końca na bulwarze. Myself and 50 will be clear from the Carroll Depot.
1: Sir, 49, 45.
2: 3445 Lake Creek Road, Anna. 4-8-0 female. Think she has a possible blood clot on the left leg. Is gone to memory. Again, Denny County Unit, please respond 3445 Lake Creek Road, Anna. 3445 Lake Creek Road, Anna. 4-8-0 female. Believe she has a possible blood clot on left leg. Hasn't had one before. Is conscious and breathing. Time out, 2-1.

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I'll copy.

0: outside temperature is 64 degrees Fahrenheit.
1: To the jail, en route to Joshua Arnold's residence in Altamont. 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

Out for Amber on fire.

I have transfer flight request coming out of Deaconess, Illinois, Union County, and Anna, Illinois, going to SIH Memorial Hospital of Carbondale in Carbondale, Illinois. Patient weighs 68.9 kilograms at 68.9 kilograms. Heading of 216 degrees at 20 nautical miles. Please be advised, Arch 24 and 4 did decline this request due to weather. Our number is 063-781. How copy?

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Fire is beginning to spread into trees. Again, attention, Jonesboro and a fire. Please respond to the area of 146 West and 127 North. 146 West and 127 North, 4H Director Fire. Fire is beginning to spread onto trees. Timeout 324.

0: EMS carrier belt call. EMS, please stage in the area 307 West Washington Street, 307 West Washington Street, Carrier Mills. Female involved in domestic, unknown injuries right now. Timeout 0326, Lincoln County Sheriff's Office.
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7-Eleven, West Main Street, Country Garden Suits.

Park Airport, and Kyle Davis just pulled through the parking lot and left. Kyle said it'd be that he has a gun and it's going to

Gray Lexus SUV. Gray Lexus SUV. New York, Mary D. David K. King, 3735. New York, Mary David King, 3735.

0: 277 information, I'll attach two female bulls. 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

307 Timothy. 307 Timothy, have a 6-year-old male advised he's having extreme difficulty breathing. 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

0: right now. 10-4, I believe we just need someone in the front to watch the balcony. Henson, where you at?
1: Pulling up.
0: 10-4. County 5-16, show units out at the apartment building that is in reference to 21's original call.
1: North Lincoln, or you're on North Main?
0: North Main.
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2: 9-4,
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2: 222. Lincoln County W, have male subject in custody.
3: You're quiet, 9-4, 10-4. The Club Patrol?
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0: Yeah.
2: Important.

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Kira PD advises there's still a large crowd at 4th and Commercial. 4th and Commercial, previous 1050 in that area that they're still trying to clear up, still waiting on tows for two vehicles.

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Point one five five 2 0 4 point one 10 4.

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0: Are we advising her 70-year-old husband is extremely weak, can't get out of bed. He just got out of the hospital on Monday, was on life support. Have a time out 432.

0: on the 28th. It's going to be on a Tahoe. Should be Tahoe. Municipality Police. MAOP Paul 21869. MAOP Paul 21869.
1: Battle subject 210 Breeze Drive, Carterville. 210 Breeze Drive, Carterville. Unsure if this is going to be the actual address. They received a call from Veterans Hotline. The male gave a fake name and no address. This is the address that they have history with. However, I believe he advised that he may have a loaded firearm with a bullet in the chamber.

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13353 George Creek Road, Ewing, you stage. 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
1: 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Dispatch 12's en route for that transfer.
0: No, I'm good.
2: 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Mileage when you're ready.

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5 Paul 21. 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

0: there, I thought.
1: Jason Francis had followed her up here, and I've already ran him off the air, right, so he doesn't have her anymore.
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3: 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I'm pretty sure that's who picked her up here when she was being uncooperative in the lobby.
2: 966-195, SM to Tom. 966-195, SM to Tom.
1: She went out there.
0: Empty Tom, clear, white house 25, all best.

960 traffic control, 70 westbound at the 110, I-70 westbound at the 110. Reefer trailer wrapped up in guardrail.

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Questing transport. 512, Lincoln County Central Dispatch.

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0: will be when you're ready. Nora, first name Coy, Charles Ocean Young, middle initial H. Henry, date of birth is 11/1/90.
1: The outside temperature is 64 degrees Fahrenheit.
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0: And didn't even know that he had called. We're going to be 10-8.

County, I'll be transporting this female to 1608 East Cleveland Street in West Frankfort, beginning mileage 7650.1. Repeating, 7650.1.

0: south of Potter's Road on U.S. Highway 51. Caller advised there's a Buick Envision off of the roadway, but partially still in the roadway with their hazards on and windshield wipers on. He did stop, knock on the window. Nobody answered, and he couldn't see anyone. Doors for his own safety. Want somebody to go by there.
1: Four on the road.

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0: coming down. 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I'm going to keep driving the area, though.
1: 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I'm coming by the power plant at SIU now.
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0: 911 hang-up at 59 Crane Lake Road. Called it back, spoke with a Bill Hawk, who advised there's no emergency, he accidentally dialed. However, in the background, there was a female yelling, "That's it, you're going to jail. They're going to be out here now, you're going to jail." He then advised it was definitely an accident, and he didn't need any emergency help. We do have history of domestic distress.
1: 10-4, I'll head that way. Do you want to send another unit with me?
2: Route.
0: 10-4.

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0: information. S3 information, I just received a call from a Margo Willis and advised that her husband, Stuart, lost his wallet yesterday. They were at a function at 102 Franklin Street and then also stopped at the custard stand. It's a brown, trifold, fossil brand wallet. And they let me know what all was in it. If you've had one turned in, I've got a cat open.
1: I'll check. See if we got anything in here.
0: 10-4, thank you. They live in Carbondale and they're at home. I told them that we would call if we found anything.

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0: Well, if it's been turned in recently, I'll have day shift contact the customer's van where it was possibly lost at, and I'll see if maybe they have a lost baby yet to turn in, and then we'll update you from there.
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1: 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Gray Hyundai passenger car. E. Edward G. George, 35040. Edward George, 35040.

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1: The outside temperature is 64 degrees Fahrenheit.
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2: This has been verbal only. There's not been a crime committed. We're going to be 10-8.

notification, High 57 northbound, milepost 115, High 57 northbound, milepost 115, fire EMS deputies announced.

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0: respond to Heritage Woods, 1305 Bailey Lane. It's going to be room 108. I have a seatbelt hood spell, and it's requesting to go to the hospital. Time is 7:06. OEMC clear.
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0: one, you respond to Christopher. 807 West Helen. 807 West Helen. 83-year-old female. Ground level fall. Laceration of to her head. Bleeding is controlled. Timeout 7-11. I did too, Tammy.
1: Go ahead.
0: Ambulance 807 West Helen. 807 West Helen. 83-year-old female, ground level fall, struck her head. It's bleeding, but the bleeding's controlled.

0: subject, son.
1: Four eastbound, mouth is 18. Virginia is reckless driving on 24 eastbound, mouth is 18, 18-0709. 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

City, Tracks up on Illinois 46, 127, Illinois 146, 127, Union County, west of Jonesboro. It's white Ram pickup, Ohio, K-King, YM, P-Tom, 1434, K-King, YM, P-Tom, 1434, Ohio.

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Ocean, R. Robert, A. Adam, D. David, O. Ocean. First name spelling, J. John, O. Ocean, S. Sam, U. Union, E. Edward. Middle initial, A. Adam. Male Hispanic, date of birth 03-30743, 30 of 74, California.

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GTA, big bug wave, Williamson County, red Kia SUV, red Kia SUV, Edward G. George, 3-3-8-5-2, Edward George, 3-3-8-5-2.

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1: 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Mount Vernon.
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0: X81 traffic stop. Illinois 148, Big Buck. Lane 148, Big Buck Lane, Williamson County. Make Gray Ford. Passenger car, Gray Ford, passenger car. Big Way, Big Victor. 32482. Boy Victor 32482.

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0: 5630 St. John Road.
1: 7-4.
0: I have a 90-year-old male and his catheter that's leaking and is in extreme pain from it. Once again, attention, Union County Ambulance, please respond to 5630 St. John Road. 90-year-old male has catheter that is leaking and is in extreme pain from it. Come out, 755.
2: Union 1 Edwards, clear to 1890 utility.
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0: 10-28 unit one, black Kia Sportage, black Kia Sportage, Wisconsin Specialty Road America plate, Wisconsin Specialty Road America. Millie Wilson, hi Ida, L Lincoln, SM in NOR 2. W. William, I, Ida, L. Lincoln, SM, and Nora, 2.

0: hung up as soon as I answered. It's spotted at the tower in Makanda, but the number looks like it belongs to William Rowan at 47 Lark Lane. I attempted callback, and it immediately goes to a message that the phone is unable to take calls.
1: The time is now 8 a.m. The room temperature is 73 degrees Fahrenheit, and the outside temperature, 65 degrees.
0: 10-4. Break JK-14 from the morning.
2: Good.
0: Could you go check 47 Lark Lane? It was a 911 hang-up. William Rowan, and I believe Samantha Sprinkles live there.
3: Actually, W. William. Hi, Lincoln SM and Nora 2. Clear, Julie K. Wilson, Julie K. Wilson, Sun Prairie, Wisconsin, Black, 2024, Kia Sportage.

0: outside temperature is 65 degrees Fahrenheit.
1: Attention, Buckner Fire and EMR. You respond to 201 South Oakwood Street. 10 feet from your city, the gas is leaking and he's in pain. 10 feet away, OUG clear.

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1: Like, for either you or their weapons.

traffic A14 from county information. With Rowan's ex-wife causing disturbances. He is clear valid. Samantha, if she's there, is clear suspended.

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0: Ontario, apportion people up in void 34118. 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
0: Mississauga, Ontario. 2026 Freightliner, correction, red 2026 Freightliner.

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X81 traffic stop. 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

0: 73-year-old female that has a high blood sugar level of over 300 and is vomiting. Once you attention, ED County Ambulance, please respond to 128 Hillside Terrace, Anaheim. That is a 73-year-old female that has a high blood sugar level of over 300 and is vomiting.
1: Come on.

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2: EMS 4, please report your ambulance to 312 Lincoln Avenue in Dowell, 312 Lincoln Avenue in Dowell, for a 27-year-old male that began sweating and turning yellow. Time at 826.
3: Report 951, traffic stop. 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
3: 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Way William 2276. 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

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It's going to be a code call for 312 Lincoln Avenue in Dowell. 27-year-old male, vision has gotten blurry. He's turning yellow and sweat.

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0: 5.
1: Joe, so the 57 southbound exit 53, 57 southbound exit 53 on a Silver Dodge minivan, Silver Dodge minivan, Missouri 2026, B Victor F rank 9, MRA 2, B Victor, B Victor F rank 9, MRA 2, B Victor 2026, Missouri.
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0: huh? 81 X81 Travis up. Illinois 152 at Sorghum Road. 152 Sorghum Road, Perry County. A blue Lincoln SUV. Blue Lincoln SUV. E. Edward and Nora 87274. Edward Nora 87274.

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0: 47, go ahead.
1: No, so 147, traffic stop. I-57 north, mile post 53. I-57 north, mile post 53. On the white U-Haul box truck, Arizona, A&M MRA 41455. Arizona, A&M MRA 41455.
0: Arizona, A&M MRA 41455, clear, 2024, Florida, kind of line.

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point, no, so I'm going to throw you 7, 10.7. Come on, 47, 1027, Jenkins, J. John, E. Albert, N. R. K. T. I. I. The N. R. S. M. Joseph, J. John, O. Ocean, S. M. E. Albert, P. Paul, H. Henry, no initial, K. King, Jenkins, Joseph, K. King, male, 060765, 060765.

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0: 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Looks like they have a blown back right tire.
1: 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Clear black 2007 Mercedes.

0: Be quiet to the nurses.
1: I say Ava.
0: Be quiet to the nurses. 57 northbound 12, 57 northbound 12. It's a white truck tractor tanker trailer. White truck tractor tanker trailer. Indiana B-Boy. Correction, P-Paul, B-Boy 62182. P-Paul, B-Boy 62182, Indiana trailer.

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1: The time is now 9 a.m. The room temperature is 74 degrees Fahrenheit, and the outside temperature 67 degrees Fahrenheit.

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0: 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It's on South 53 on a white SUV, new 28.

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2: 10-4.

0: about a white truck blocking the roadway at 2nd and South Snyder. RP's complaining she's unable to get to church. 28 on the truck is going to be George Charles 79363. Come back clear valid to a Jonathan Sapinski at Amokie Town.
1: 10-4.

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0: Post 8-3.
1: Reckless driving at 57 southbound, mile post 8-3.
2: County I-2,
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2: 50, put me on it for some follow-up. 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

0: the note advises the driver was supposed to pick up the vehicle in the morning of 5:23, and it's still there.
1: No, I'll check on tomorrow morning.
0: 5:09:44.
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0: The note advises the driver was supposed to pick up the vehicle.

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2: The outside temperature is 68 degrees Fahrenheit.

0: the vehicle and both possible suspects in the call, so you've got everyone's addresses.
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1: John Ocean in Nora. A. Adam T. Tom. H. Henry. A. Adam in Nora. Middle initial D. David. Date of birth 12/18/2006.

Falling.

0: 57 southbound 32, 57 southbound 32. The black Chevy Equinox.
1: Black Chevy Equinox.
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0: de contextual.
1: The outside temperature is 68 degrees Fahrenheit.

0: Illinois 3 and Buttermilk Hill Road, Illinois 3, Buttermilk Hill Road, Jackson, Black Dodge SUV.
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0: Stephanie Scott in your lobby. She's wishing to report that someone was in her home last night. It's the Liberus Control. In your lobby, wishing to report that someone went into her home last night and stole her birth control.
1: That's the Illinois plate, not Tennessee.
2: 10-4. All right, show me out here.
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107 Stone Lake Drive for a trash can fire inside the house that is now extinguished. They would like the fire department to check it out and make sure there are no other issues. Again, it is not an active fire at this time. Timeout 931.

Copy. 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
2: A35 B-boy. 1746 A35 B-boy.

person that is inside a cabinet, that is what caught fire. 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

0: you live here anymore. 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
1: That's all 17 County. Person.
2: Go ahead.
1: I have a female who's at the parking lot of the Benton Fire Department. She invited you to pull the bear sign. 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I'm gathering further.

0: 1-16-30. Response on that to the number?
1: 116, I'm running it now. It looks like it's not a valid VIN. I played it back. 1 Efrain P. Tom D. David X. X-ray 1761 V. Victor K. Kings B. Charles 71505. A-116-1, F-Rank, T-Tom, D-David, X-X-Ray, 1761, B-Victor, K-King, C-Charles, 71505.

0: them clothing-wise. She wasn't paying attention.
1: 10-4, she advised me of the same thing. It's 27, I'm coming back at 6-2, 145, brown over blue.
2: The outside temperature is 69 degrees Fahrenheit.
0: 10-4.

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2: 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It's already partially on the ground. He's advising that you can still respond, but slow your response.

0: advise the inmates on the van are yelling and screaming due to AC issues and getting disruptive. I'm going to call White County to respond.
1: It appears to be out. We're going to be doing some overhaul of ventilation structure. I'm going to give you a sign on scene, keep downgrade, but continue. I'm going to give you a sign on scene, downgrade, but continue. Five sixty-two, 501, I will be here a minute ventilating, so you guys will still get some work.
2: Just driving to 51 northbound, passing Casey's Altsville 950. 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Silver 2005 Chevrolet pickup. 59320J John B truck plate. 59320J John B truck plate. 1028 John W. Williams Stoner. 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Sheriff's Office, Jackson County, State Police, Troop 10 to 20.

0: Jordan's address, 223 North Commercial Street, 223 North Commercial. Jordan Pierce is hanging out on his front porch. He's asked her to leave multiple times, and she's refusing, not causing a scene or anything, just sitting there.
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0: 5-1-7-10-4, just be advised, it sounded like Brent did invite her over to the residence to help him with some work, and now she's refusing to leave, she didn't just show up.

0: did you have traffic?
1: For a gas odor investigation. We're going to be on the quiet.
0: 10-4.
2: My black Chevy. SUV, black Chevy SUV. We had Tennessee plate 554, B-Boy in Nora, P-Paul at Lincoln 554, Boy Nora Paul, Lincoln, Tennessee.
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1: County 5-4-17, I'll be out here.
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The time is now 10 a.m. The room temperature is 74 degrees Fahrenheit, and the outside temperature 70 degrees.

1610 Oakbrook 0. Having 100-year-old female with dementia that enjoyed a cell yesterday and now is not able to get up and is not responsive and is just crying out of pain. Once again, attention, now is going to handle. Please respond to 2610 Oakbrook 0. Having 101-year-old female with dementia with cell yesterday. Not able to get up or move today. She's not very responsive and just cries out of pain. How about, it'll do.

发现我们停车不是发生。

0: able to look into Jordan's CAD history. 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
0: 10-4.
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and the van has left. The deputy is going to escort the van to Jefferson County. They ask that whenever you see them, if you fall in behind them.

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She was also advised that she can come back at a later time and retrieve her property or the yard.

0: for a few minutes.
1: Not control 2-4.

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Patient's weight is 266 pounds, 266 pounds. Airvac 120, decline this flight for low ceilings at their base and en route to Rosa Claire. Current number is 063-874.

0: AO is not clear. It's very static.
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44. Simple. Illinois, it's 266 down. Airbag 120 to climb this flight for low ceilings at their base and interrupt road cleared. And airbag 138 to climb this for IFR conditions at their base and interrupt the whole area. Our number is 063-874.

0: Casey's parking lot. Black Nissan SUV, black Nissan SUV. David Young.
1: 13191 Cube Short Drive. Have a 74-year-old female. Severe difficulty breathing, possible panic attack. Marion PD timeout, 1033.

0: for a 72-year-old male with sepsis going to Deaconess of Marion. What's contingent in Union County Ambulance, please respond to Union County Hospital. BLS transfer of a 72-year-old male with sepsis going to Deaconess of Marion. Time out, 10:35.
1: On a white Ram pickup, 3906214 B-boy truck, 3906214 B-boy truck.
2: Female is showing that she's at Cannon Park. She's not answering her phone for family members. Going to be checking on a 22-year-old female, Kametria Johnson. Spoke to her mother. She said that she's going through postpartum depression. She may be sitting in a maroon Dodge Avenger, no history of weapons or harming herself, but said that her family is never going to see her again.
3: Go ahead.
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1: The outside temperature is 72 degrees Fahrenheit.
2: Bravo 42, Delta County, White Nissan Road. People 813764. People 813764.
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0: She might be in a maroon Dodge Avenger.
1: 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I'm at the community center looking around.

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1: Supervisor here. They are not wanting to sign a complaint. They just wanted to bar her. So I've got a written bar notice. I will be returning to the Bay Road address to serve her.
0: And four.
2: George William, 434, Kentucky, ATW 434.
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4: 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Okay.
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0: Alpacani is clear of Stone Lake.
1: And 4, thank you. I found that her other daughter, Talia, does. And since she was at work, she asked me to just call Kalia. I did try to call her a few times, it just goes straight to voicemail.

0: and we are unable to locate a vehicle matching that description to be able to do a welfare check. 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

0: Robert, 904757, coming back clear, valid to KB Williams. Out of Benton, on red, 2010 Ford, four-door, no TAF 27, recently ran by ISP to Gordon.
1: Stand for, if you could attach that 28, it was used in the retail test.

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0: Reckless driving. I turn westbound off of 114, 1053, white truck, tractor, white semi-trailer, white truck, tractor, white semi-trailer, LTI on back of trailer, LTI on back of trailer, make your own case authority. SO Cumberland County.
1: Exploring Ocean 147, traffic stop. Ocean 147, traffic stop. The Ohio River Scenic Byway and US 51. The River Scenic Byway 51 on a
2: 5453,
1: clear the same as 59. On a green Honda Element, Texas, X-X-ray taking a Robert 7194, Texas, X-X-ray taking a Robert 7194.
2: EMS 8, please report your ambulance to 606 West College Street. 606 West College Street, apartment number 1 for a 30-year-old female that drank too much last night and has been vomiting. Timeout 1059.
3: 6148, go ahead.
4: The room temperature is 74 degrees Fahrenheit and the outside temperature 73 degrees.
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1: Charles 258.
0: George Edward Robert. First name Jeffrey. John Edward Frank Frank. Robert Edward Young. Middle initial D. David. 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

0: 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She's been vomiting. Time out, 11. Sorry.
1: Seven, Buster. 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

0: 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Naisha Anthony, number 5, Village Drive, Swansea, Blue 2014 Chevrolet Sedan. Subject, Zariah K. King Anthony. Zariah K. King Anthony, female black, 19, 53120, brown, brown. Subject, Zariah K. King Anthony, female black, 19, 53120, brown, brown. Sent messages to family that she would jump off of a bridge. Authority, BD Belleville, State Police, Troop 8, Consul, KSB 235.
1: Then residential, 401 North Decoy. It's going to be room number 2. It's going to be an elderly male with minimal bleeding from his head. It is controlled. Time is going to be 11:08.

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1: 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I'm out. 1111, authority Johnson County Sheriff's Department, AMD 272.
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Shawnee Police Phone to 1409 Shawnee Drive, 1409 Shawnee Drive, apartment Susan Charles. He is suicidal, male, 19. Officers are on scene. They're in PD timeout 1112.

0: it's Webster. There are people in that address that are not supposed to be there. He mentioned yesterday there may have been an eviction.
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1: E. Edward R. Robert 98711. Edward Robert 98711. Well, it's going to be the parking lot of FS off 127.
3: 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Yeah, we're at Robert 98711 clear. From 0.2 Super Utility.
4: County 10-4.
5: .940. If you could put an incident number on the report on the fire and drivers from the mid-range for help.

North Market Street. Enemy apartment 205, apartment 205, 72-year-old female requesting EMS for a diverticulosis attack. Marion PD timeout, 1117.

CMS-1, in that I need you to go to 509 South Ash Street, Carbondale, apartment number 26, for a 41-year-old male with gout, both feet, unable to walk, about 11:19.

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1: 10-4, my understanding is he is the previous owner. He no longer owns it.
0: They've recently just sold. We don't have any updated information.
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1: Whoever was able to get a tow to come out, if we could call the next heavy duty tow to come out and take a look and see what they need to do. They had a bad fire on the back end of the axles. I don't know if they're able to put new tires on or if they'll have to tow it.

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1: 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Then the code from Merrill Lynch's 2026 Nissan Rogue.
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0: 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Final people.
1: 10-4. 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
0: 10-4.
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4: Ocean 147, go ahead.
3: Ocean 147, traffic stop. 18th Street, Washington Street. 18th Street, Washington Street, Cairo. On a gold GMC Terrain, gold GMC Terrain, B-Boy Wyong 79433. 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

0: actually call Murphy and see if they can send anyone over to that 519 9th Street address, see if they can make contact with her.
1: If they make contact, what do you want them to do or say?
0: Just say that I have a paper for her to sign. That's it.
1: 10-4.

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Additionally, we're not coming over this way. There's going to be a female crossing the San Usual eastbound in the eastbound lanes.

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0: 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Oklahoma, G Tom, King V Victor, 747. 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

0: 49 to clear Deaconess and route back to quarters.
1: Troop 9 units reckless driving I-70 eastbound mile post 136. Reckless driving I-70 eastbound mile post 136, 1132. Blue truck tractor, white semi-trailer with no rear doors. Blue truck tractor, white semi-trailer with no rear doors. Shania Transport on side of a trailer. DXC, trailer number 4347435, ELT, trailer number 4347425.
2: 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Tremor, shortness of breath, swollen feet and ankles. Time out 1142.

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1: Respond to 1101 West Main Street, 1101 West Main Street, to meet Lamar High Rise, room 212. Male, 55, having trouble breathing. Said he was recently hospitalized for pneumonia. Marion PD, timeout 1152.

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1: The room temperature is 74 degrees Fahrenheit, and the outside temperature 75 degrees Fahrenheit.

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2: 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Route 3 northbound at Chain Rocks Road, Granite. Route 3 northbound at Chain Rocks Road, Granite. Black Chain C, surrender. Black Chain C train, Edward Sam 395-77. Edward Sam 395-77.

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double E Edward. L like an E Edward. First name is Jennifer. J Todd E Edward. Double N Nora. I Ida. F Frank E Edward. R Robert. Middle N Nora. 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Something white female.

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1: On the freeway campground, do you want me to clarify with you? 19462. Yeah, go ahead. I'm not sure where we're at on ambulance status or anything. We're held up by a train.
2: Thank you, message
1: received. Campbell. County 126, I'm being route with 107 direct, South Beach. South,
3: it's going to be 148 and Railroad Avenue, Heron, 148 Railroad Avenue, Heron, Gold Chevy Tahoe, Edward P. Paul, 21985, Edward Paul, 21985.

0: EMS 4 from CNET. I need you to go to 507 South Ash Street, apartment number 5. Female, chest pains, high fever, feeling clammy. Time out 1210.
1: County, show me clear from here, and I'm en route to an address on the trailer.

820 West Mill Street, 820 West Mill Street, apartment 513 for a medical alarm. No contact. Time out, 1213.

0: worse in the alley, or are they actually in their apartment?
1: I was confused on that also, but last she said that she was actually in her apartment looking down at the alley.
0: Okay, we're on same attempt to locate her.
2: The outside temperature is 75 degrees Fahrenheit.
1: So,

0: that I was involved on this side. I'm going to be back en route to the church because I believe I was given some false information to begin with.
1: 10-4.
2: EMS-2 from CMED, I need you to go to One Doors Lane, lot number 1. It's a medical alarm for a male with difficulty breathing. About 1217.

0: name's going to be McCann, Mary Charles Charles, Adam, Nora Nora, first name Isaac, Ida, Sam Sam, Adam Charles, middle initial T-Tom, date of birth 3105, 3105, male wife.
1: Handcuffs by a clear valid, no stop, no convictions, last 12. Temporary driver's license.

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0: 147, traffic stop, Spencer Ave, Walnut Street, Spencer Avenue, Walnut Street. Now I'm done about Cadillac Utility, Black Cadillac Utility, Tennessee, B2B, SAM, XXA, 6518. B-Boy, SAM, XXA, 6518, Mountain.
1: Dawn 47, your signal is very 10-1. Can you give me the cross street with Walnut Street and Mound?
2: Number 316, 316.

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0: Listen, I was overtaken. If you would, make contact with the owner. 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
1: The outside temperature is 74 degrees Fahrenheit.

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3: Spoke to 147 on the phone. He said he is secure.
1: Ocean 148, 10-4.

0: been on the phone and by a situation secure Central Walnut Street now. Please place your 10 to 20.
1: A 30-year-old female says that she is struggling to breathe. Once again, attention, Union County Ambulance, Sioux Falls, 116 Washington, Anna Vista High-Rise, apartment 810. Have a 30-year-old female says that she is struggling to breathe. Come out 1231.
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0: Houston 28, Adam Mary Young
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0: Amy 36.
1: Last name Fletcher. Roy Robert Adam Tom Charles Henry Edward Robert. First name's gonna be Corey Corry. Initial Adam. Mail 050991. Should be out of Kentucky. Can I get a file and expiration, please?
2: I'm filling in the last name only.
1: Adam D. Tom, C. Charles, H. Henry, E. Edward, or Robert.
3: Can we be to the ambulance, please? Respond to 5175 Route 37. 5175 Route 37. My RP advised her granddaughter is en route to that location. She just fell 10 feet at Fern Cliff. They did not call an ambulance there. They're transporting her to this location. 10-year-old female in and out of consciousness. Marion PD timeout 1233.
2: Is valid, Kentucky. 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

0: is Beck, Boy Edward, Charles King. First is Anna. Adam, Nora, Nora, Adam. Middle, J. John. White, female, 322 of 59. 322 of 59.
1: Traverse.
2: You know,
1: they said Pac-5 is not at King Tut's now.
2: They passed King Tut's or they stopped at King
1: Tut's? Yeah, they're stopped at King Tut's, stopped at King Tut's. Do you want us to see if Aravac's available?
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0: 1, please report your ambulance to 800 West Mill Street, 800 West Mill Street, apartment 101A. 54-year-old male said that his chest has been hurting. It's tender to the touch for the last 4 days, and he would like to go to the hospital. I'm at 1239.
1: Methodist Church. 11631, Route 37, Cedar Grove, United Methodist Church. An elderly male, ground level fall, unknown injuries, extremely weak, unable to stand on his own.

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1: 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They're outside.
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3: Fell at minimum 10 feet from a cliff. 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
3: 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It's a SUV in the far left lane, like a brown SUV. Kind of under by itself now.
4: The outside temperature is 75 degrees Fahrenheit.

0: Division, 13 West Mountain Division. I have a brown Buick Enclave, SUV. That's Frank W. William 11774. Frank William 11774.
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0: 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Unknown if the TV is still in the box, but I didn't know if you have someone pick it up.
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up, sir, over at Walmart. 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If I try to close the spot, and the mail will harass her. I get you too close to her car and testing at her. She provided a 1020 Q833749 and the Silver Saturn. 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

0: Survec 3, stand by, transfer flight request. Coming out of Mercy Hospital, Sutter County, in Dexter, Missouri. Heading 249 degrees by CT nautical miles. Going to Barnes Jewish Hospital in St. Louis, Missouri. Patient's weight is 51 kilograms. Card number is 063922.
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0: 7806.
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0: I've checked the east entrance. I'm going to check the middle entrance.
1: The scooter that was stolen about 3 years ago.
0: There's a one on this side.
1: Spoke with that male a couple weeks ago and verified that it was not his scooter. I'll go speak with him again.
2: Yeah, well, yeah, I tried to get him to come to the PD. He was adamant that it is his.

0: 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I'll head over to AT&T. There's nobody over in this area.
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2: 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Actually, 10-4.
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4: One traffic stop, Illinois 148, and Rushing Drive, 148 Rushing Drive, Lacey County, Gray Chrysler van, Gray Chrysler van, E. Edward M. Mary 29133, Edward Mary 29133.
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6: 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Heading in distance 216 degrees for 20. That's 20 nautical miles. Patient's weight is 55 kilos. Card number is 063-924-063-924. Be advised, this one is declined by a couple different armed aircraft due to low ceilings and thunderstorms.
7: MRS6 and Mary 029. Kentucky Farm, NORA 6, Mary 029.

0: The outside temperature is 76 degrees Fahrenheit.
1: Clear, valid. Valid temporary driver's license.
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2: Trevor South, 87 North, about 154.
1: We should go about 10 times.
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0: did you get? 28. Who's that come back to? Where's it out of?
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2: Back to Lindsay Willis, 606 East Church Street, Manhattan. 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
5: The time is now 1 p.m. The room temperature is 74 degrees Fahrenheit, and the outside temperature, 76 degrees Fahrenheit.

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0: okay, you're Miller City Road, just east of what was your cross street and what town or county are you in?
1: Miller City Road in Alexander County. I'm going to be just east of Miller City Road.
2: Can I go ahead?

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0: momentarily. 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It's got Illinois plates on the front of the Hyundai, it looks like. Coming right now, passing out 70.
1: Number 063924.
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0: 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Either one of those two vehicles have any kind of bell associated with them in houses.

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3: Updated address. I'll be on the corner of East Walnut and Professional Park Drive.
0: Before you did advise, no injuries.
3: It appears. We'll update you further in just a minute.
4: The first one you gave me to Walmart is actually in our in-house. The second one's not. She's the only one attached to it.

0: copy two traffic, two car 1050, right there in front of Sunny Street. Do I need to come code?
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9971, track 37 south of the 152, south of the 152, Greg GNC Sierra, Greg GNC Sierra, Texas U.S. Army, David Victor 29 and Nora 42, Texas Army Plate, David Victor 29, Nora 42.

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0: contact with the RP from the domestic battery this morning and notify her that he has been arrested.
1: Joey 940. The Joey agency has their whole crew on team on the scene now. They're gonna offload it to another semi. That'll be good. That'd be clear patrol.
2: 940-24.

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1: Attention, Benton Fire and ELR. Need you to respond to 1572 Franklin Drive. It's going to be for an 82-year-old female who is throwing up into the time of 1322. OEMC clear.

0: 64 West Honda 122. Gray Honda Civic. Gray Honda Civic. Yeah, Edward in Norris 6. Hey, Adam.
1: I need you to go to 606 West Honda Street.
0: Lincoln.
1: Apartment number 1.
0: Missouri plate.
1: Female.
0: Edward Norris 6. Adam.
1: She's
0: zero Lincoln.
1: Feeling very
0: Missouri.
1: Can't keep fluids down.
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0: 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Keyholder information is in the call. Marion PD timeout 1320.
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0: Victor 7, I 7, eastbound Memphis, 123.
1: 1329,
0: 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Trailer number, MRA TTOM 11037, MRA TTOM 11037. 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
0: Eight six zero zero, see Charles A. Adam, be police truck clear, White House on 23, GMC pickup.
1: One, go ahead. 13 just east of Division, the line 13 just east of Division, Craneville. Maroon 4 Fusion, Maroon 4 Fusion. Yeah, we're to Frank, 95656. Correction on that 28, Frank, 95656. 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
3: 806, message receives a clear returning 1339.
4: The outside temperature is 75 degrees Fahrenheit.
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2: Stop.
1: X22, go ahead.
2: 57 southbound at the 59 on the exit ramp. 57 southbound at the 59 on the exit ramp. It's a blue Ford Fusion, blue Ford Fusion. George Adam 23255. George Adam 23255.
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1: 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They can respond 1575 Oak Road. 1575 Oak Road. That is a 74-year-old male, dizzy, cannot get up, has a history of high blood pressure. Your timeout is 1348, Franklin County OEMC, WPPN 396, WQKS 673.

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0: 271 degrees by 22 nautical miles. Going to Deaconess Midtown Hospital in Evansville, Indiana. Patient's weight is 115 pounds. Heart number is 063-9843. Currently AirVac 35 is en route to Deaconess. Marion to drop off the patient. They're about 6 minutes out.
1: The outside temperature is 75 degrees Fahrenheit.
2: Eastbound, Opus 119, 64 eastbound, Opus 119, white Jeep, Missouri, V-Victor K-King 6 and Mary 7 K-King. V-Victor K-King 6 and Mary 7 K-King, Missouri 27.
3: Missouri, V-Victor K-King 6 and Mary 7 K-King, clear 2017 Jeep.

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3: Illinois. Illinois, heading 191 degrees.
1: 5 miles per mile, 57 in Southbound, 59 in Southbound, 59 in Southbound, 59 in Southbound, 59 in Southbound, 59 in Southbound, 59 in Southbound, 59 in Southbound, 59 in Southbound, 59 in Southbound, 59 in Southbound, 59 in Southbound, 59 in Southbound, 59 in Southbound, 59 in Southbound, 59 in Southbound, 59 in Southbound, 59 in Southbound, 59 in Southbound, 59 in Southbound, 59 in Southbound, 59 in Southbound, 59 in Southbound, 59 in Southbound, 59 in Southbound, 59 in Southbound, 59 in Southbound, 59 in Southbound, 59 in Southbound, 59 in Southbound, 59 in Southbound, 59 in Southbound, 59 in Southbound, 59 in Southbound, 59 in Southbound, 59 in Southbound, 59 in Southbound, 59 in Southbound, 59 in Southbound, 59 in Southbound, 59 in Southbound, 59

kilograms. Heading in distance of 081 degrees by 23 nautical miles. Card number 063945. No copy.

The time is now 2 p.m. The room temperature is 74 degrees Fahrenheit, and the outside temperature 75 degrees Fahrenheit.

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Dave from CNET. Got a stretcher transfer out of MHC. The ICE 384 going up to St. Joe's swing bed. 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ML 1502.

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1: The outside temperature is 73 degrees Fahrenheit.

69 traffic stop, 64 northbound, 120, 120. Gray, GMC Yukon, Gray, GMC Yukon. D David, G George, 61417. D David, G George, 61417.

Ford F-150, V-truck plate of 2812477, V-truck plate of 2812477.

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I further 180 in your bug.

0: the airport. Direct 355, the secondary pad is clear for you. 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
1: 1-9-2-10.

0: And that 6 traffic stop, I-24 eastbound to 36. I-24 eastbound 36. Red Honda Civic. Red Honda Civic. Kentucky. K-King 7.
1: Royal 7.
0: B-Boy 811. King 7. Boy 811 Kentucky.
2: We're eastbound, just on the Indiana side of the bridge. A silver Dodge Caravan, silver Dodge Grand Caravan minivan. Kentucky, 845 ZZ Brent A. Adam G. George, 845 ZAG, Kentucky.
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0: Egyptian Hills Drive. Male, 71. Is not feeling well. RP said he's having trouble walking. He's on the right side. Kia Edward H. Henry 58118. Kia Edward H. Henry 58118.

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0: 57 southbound, 59, 57 southbound, 59, it's a blue Subaru Outback, blue Subaru Outback, LMI handicap 334-554, 334-554 handicap.

0: Air Dispatch, Squad 1's arrived. This is going to be a single-story garage. 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We'll be out investigating. 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
1: 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Chevy, black Chevy. Edward J. John, 11315. 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
1: At the hospital, ma'am.
0: We have Anderson going in direct to the hospital. We'll cancel ground. Copy, we're not going to cancel the ground for the second leg, sir, but just to be on final into the hospital, we'll get it canceled at least there for Marion.
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0: 36. I-24 eastbound, 36. Like Toyota Camry, like Toyota Camry. Believe it's Colorado. Charles Zebra Union Victor 04. Charles Zebra Union Victor 04, Colorado.
1: X6 Colorado, see Charles C. Zebra Union V Victor 04, clear, white, 2022 Toyota Camry. J. John S. Sam, 7-1.
2: Gingerman Fire, need to respond, 500 block of Burkett. 500 block of Burkett Street, have a report of the structure fire. Your timeout is 1435, Franklin County OEMC,
3: KSA. Passenger car, white passenger car, Ida and Nora, R. Robert, K. King, 2-4. Ida and Nora, R. Robert, K. King, 2-4.
2: Fireman.
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2: The outside temperature is
3: 71 degrees Fahrenheit. Fourth road. 11-3400 station.
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0: 116 innings, 138. I'm not good, 137,
1: 5-4. County, do you got the closest hydrant to this address?

0: And your closest hydrant's going to be just west of that location. It's going to be North Frisco Street intersecting with Burkett, Frisco and Burkett. Next to 516 Burkett Street, 516 Burkett Street. FD is requesting you.
1: 10-4 up, pulling in behind the ladder truck.
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0: Put me on final. 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
1: Illinois 13 at the 57 overpass, Marion. Illinois 13 at the 57 overpass, Marion. The black Chrysler 200, black Chrysler 200. C Charles E Zebra 91728. 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
2: State.
1: We're going to be operating on Mavis Red at this time. 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

This is Franklin County OEFC, Mavis Division 68, to all departments. The Benton Fire Department is requesting box alarm number 800-1 to the box level for the structure fire at 518 Bucket Street. They will be on scene. And Jefferson with an engine. The tender. AMR EMS. Cave Eastern, Susser, West Frankfort, Jefferson with Chief Buckner for special equipment, and Coelho with an engine for change of quarters to Benton Station 1. This is Franklin County OEMC, Mavis Division 68, all departments. The Benton Fire Department is requesting box alarm number 800-1 to the box level for the structure fire at 518 Burkett Street, 518 Burkett Street. Station will be on scene. All responding companies must switch to an acknowledged Mavis Division 68 on iFRN.

0: 22. He's in 28, New York.
1: Stand by for
0: Yeah, I'll link in K King, K King, like, for King, King, King, like.

0: Breaking down the release out here with box alarm request. The Bennett Fire Department requested box alarm 800-1. 500 block of Birkin Street has been. 500 block of Birkin Street has been. Following companies are due to respond. What is the area of the tender? Eastern Ancestor are due with
1: G49.
0: Due with a rehab. The Willow Fire Department has changed.
2: 49, go ahead. 149
1: is around the Deacon.
0: Fire Department has box 1. They can follow
2: up. Yeah,
0: the respond. Dave Eastern with an engine and a chief. Ancestor with an engine and a chief. Tender. Buckner Fire Department, you're due with rehab. Coelho Fire Department, you're due change of quarters to Benton Station. Authority Franklin County OEMC, time is 14:50.
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0: 122, gray Jeep, at Frank B-Boy, 34666. Frank Boy, 34666.
1: 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At Frank B-Boy, 34666, clear. Gray Joe, B-1-3.
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1: Command, this is Quinn. We're coming off the square now. What do you need from us when we get there?
2: Quinn, you're going to go to McLeansboro Street. McLeansboro Street, you're going to come in from the east. You're going to nose up to 803. When you arrive on scene, have guys there, bags, tools ready. How many guys do you have on board?
1: Receive air pack and tools. We have four on board.
2: All right, we're going to split your crews up. We got a ladder and saw ready for vertical ventilation. We can send two to that, and we'll have the other two back up and go inside for secondary search.
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0: Go ahead.
3: 524 eastbound, milepost 16, 1415.
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3: 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Double R, Robert K. King 349. 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Authority SO, Johnson County. State police troop. 10 to coin.
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0: something. They've got a equipment set up at Leedy's Feed Store, and I believe a pull-away dumpster there. They do have cameras on the property. They've got a pickup truck with a skid steer that's on the site. Someone's using the skid steer to unload a trailer and dump it into their dumpster.
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10: 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She'd like to update to you guys. I have it all in the CAD.

0: 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Once again, Ziegler Fire, you're due with Chief to respond on the box alarm 800-1 to the 500 Street of Birkin Street.
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0: 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Timeout is 1502, Franklin County, OEM Ziegler.
2: Let me shut off.
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3: Yeah, so this is
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3: The outside temperature is 72 degrees Fahrenheit.

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0: individual you're out with is in fact a worker for entrance. 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
1: 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We'll be tonight.
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0: 2201, go ahead for 68.
1: Are they still wanting all incoming units to proceed, or are they just want to everything?
0: Go ahead and proceed to the scene for now. I'll try to get further for you.
1: Message received. Thank you, ma'am.
0: No problem. Coming in from 68.
1: 68, go ahead for command.
0: He's still one, Jefferson County, so go ahead and head to the scene. I've had multiple people asking if you want them to continue.
1: You can go ahead and have Jefferson disregard. If there's any other incoming units that haven't made it on scene yet, go ahead and disregard them. Also be advised, I've released AMR from the scene.
0: Command message received. Jefferson 5201 from Mavis Division 68.
2: Ma'am.
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0: 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Command is secure with what they have.

0: 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I was just trying to advise you guys.
1: You can... 64 eastbound. The 120. 64 is not the 120.
2: Gray.
1: Outlander. Outlander.
3: Division 68. You can show car 1200.
1: Plate. 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
1: Message received. 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
1: Our number is 063976. Airbag 3506 accepted this. They are on a 10 minute delay though. I was just seeing if you're able to accept, if you could do a 5 minute lift, if you could do this faster.
2: Message. The outside temperature is 73 degrees Fahrenheit.
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4: 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I'll be in route with them.
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0: traffic stop by 64 westbound milepost 83, 64 westbound milepost 83, blue Honda CRV, blue Honda CRV, Ohio, H. Henry and Mary D. David, 8205. Henry, Mary, David, 8205, Ohio.
1: Mary, Mary, D. David, 8205, clear, 2025, Honda, passenger court.

0: 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Sioux Charles, H. Henry, 6419.
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0: Tamari, status 0.
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0: 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Go ahead.
1: The outside temperature is 74 degrees Fahrenheit.
2: 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Repeating, David, 652-1019-1326.

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3: 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He then said that they both probably would go to jail. He did not provide any information or an address. I heard a child yell 500. The phone number comes back to a Nathaniel Conver Rice at 500 East Washington Street.
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5: 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Verbal warning for speeding, 61 under 45. 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
1: He wasn't on duty to call dispatch. I have a female there that one of the children was climbing out of the van, hit the lock button. There's currently a 3-year-old child locked in the vehicle.

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0: 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Yeah, review Victor 9, Gretchen 59020.
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0: 149 Murfreesboro Lake Road. 149 Murfreesboro Lake Road, Murfreesboro, Jackson County. I'm going to be on a gold Chevy Tahoe. Gold Chevy Tahoe, 028.
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please respond to the Hawthorne Inn, 3116 Williamson County Parkway. There's a female unknown age, resident of room 505, requesting to go to the hospital, feeling poorly, with lightheaded cough, diarrhea. Marion PD, timeout 1546.

0: driver is a 40 of Glen Carbon, Illinois, for black 2020 Chevrolet pickup. The member comes back to Robert J. Corey out of Maryville, date of birth 8/7/1986. Pop, no conviction, black flow.
1: The outside temperature is 76 degrees Fahrenheit.

0: grid, REM1. We've got 90 on fuel and about 20 on route. We've been clear, Mike.
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That's going to be my driver, and I got the information on that.

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1: 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The 148 Childers Road, Williamson County. 148 Childers Road, Williamson County. So if he's wearing a gray hoodie, black pants, gray hoodie, black pants, I'll be out with him.
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2: Valid 2A Ryan Blair out of Marion. Okay. Flight 2023 Dodge Sedan. Convert, Nathaniel Convert has drove this vehicle in the past.
3: Did I call?
4: Yeah, we have an airport unit.
0: 4994.

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1: All right, we copy. If another EMS call comes in, we'll just have that first respond until we're cleared up here from the scene. 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
2: Master seats.

Kent Marion Fire Police on 1806 Biddle Place, 1806 Biddle Place. It's going to be extended stay in suites for a fire alarm going off General Zone 1. 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
3: Strawberry Drive, I want to write for Joseph Brokman. I have questions regarding being a felon. He called us right for person A, but I think that he answered them.
2: 75 degrees.
4: I don't know if we can answer him either. This is 9. 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
3: That's
4: fine. 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
3: 539, 10-4. Coin, 533 initiate incident.
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3: 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Boat Patrol Rin Lake, security hours.

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0: 5th Street and Elm Street, Carmine, White County. 5th Street and Elm Street, Carmine, White County. A silver,
1: also for
0: silver Mazda 6, Indiana Godfrey Trust. 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

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Middle initial, J. John. 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

Roger.

23-year-old female bleeding out of her left ear needing to go to the hospital. Once again, Union County ambulance respond to 106 Morsham Drive, and a 23-year-old female bleeding out of her left ear needing to go to the hospital. Time out 16-13.

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0: X-91, traffic stop. Illinois 13, Dykersburg Road. Illinois 13, Dykersburg Road, Williamson. The black Chevy Equinox, black Chevy Equinox. F. Frank Y. Young, 30137. 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

And Mary, UE Union, L Lincoln, E Edward, B-Boy Truck, 1 C Mule, B-Boy Truck.

0: Toyota Tundra, Tennessee, disabled, D-David, V-Victor, D-David, over V-Victor, XX-Ray 655, David, over Victor, XX-Ray 655, Tennessee, disabled.
1: EMS-4, please report your ambulance to MHC for a stretcher transfer. MHC, ER-4, going to Heron with a drip. 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

0: 106, have a shot, Benton. Be Maine and Mitchell. 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It's a Hyundai Sonata. 58178. 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
1: Six, 10, 4.

0: 29, put me out on a traffic stop with Ocean 141, Highway 13, just west of Edith Walsh.
1: 10-4.
2: Hammond XX3581, clear, silver, 2012, Hyundai 4-door.

0: Street of High Street Ziggler, North Street of High Street Ziggler, on a white Suzuki hatchback, at Frank G. George 60429. 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
1: One, two, four.
2: King County. The number's coming back to an Amanda Finney. I'm not sure if this is the correct one or not, but can you go by 508 North Buchanan Street, 508 North Buchanan Street? That's the address we have for her and Kaz.
3: 10-4, she doesn't live there anymore. She lives in the apartments on East Main next to Dollar General. I'll be en route there.
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0: The outside temperature is 75 degrees Fahrenheit.
1: Party degree dead. Temperature was over 100.

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Charlie, Charlie, Charlie, Charlie, Charlie, Charlie, Charlie, Charlie, Charlie, Charlie, Charlie, Charlie, Charlie, Charlie, Charlie, Charlie, Charlie, Charlie, Charlie, Charlie, Charlie, Charlie, Charlie, Charlie, Charlie, Charlie, Charlie, Charlie, Charlie, Charlie, Charlie, Charlie, Charlie, Charlie, Charlie, Charlie, Charlie, Charlie, Charlie, Charlie, Charlie, Charlie, Charlie, Charlie, Charlie, Charlie, Charlie, Charlie, Charlie, Charlie, Charlie, Charlie, Charlie, Charlie

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2: 948 traffic stop. First Road at White County 900 North. At First Road, White County 900 North. At White Chrysler Pacifica Van. White Chrysler Pacifica Van. D. David, O. Ocean, W. William, and Nora, E. Edward, and Nora, 4. David, Ocean, William, Nora, Edward, Nora, 4.
3: 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D. David A. L. Lincoln, 80409.

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1: The outside temperature is 76 degrees Fahrenheit.
0: Attention, Benton Fire. 634 West Main Street, 634 West Main Street. It's going to be the KFC and Taco Bell car versus building. Caller is reporting no injuries. I know you guys are still on scene. If I need to call your station to get Quello en route, I can. 1640.
2: County, that fire's direct. 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We'll be around shortly. Go ahead and attach 801 to that.
0: Message received. KFC, Taco Bell. It's going to be a car versus building. No injuries. We do have the fire department route for the building.

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1: 10-4, being route.
3: Copy here and route. 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
1: Front end damage. Looks like slight damage to the building. A25 will be in command. We'll advise further.
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2: 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Correction. 850.

0: I-64 eastbound, Mapo 62 in the Jefferson County line area. The black Chevrolet 1500, black Chevrolet 1500 with a flat tire. He's needing some roadside assistance.
1: County permit 1.
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0: 405-24.
1: County, just an update. We are currently getting sign refusals for all passengers inside the vehicle. The building does have a small crack on the foundation, but nothing on the interior.

0: when he's dead that way.
1: One that was laying in the road that told passerby they were fine and did not need assistance.
2: County 17.
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2: Last name spelled out, V Victor, I Ida, G George, E Edward, Edward R Robert. First name is Adam, common spelling, middle initial, S Sam. Date of birth is 7-17 of 85, 7-17-85, out of Nevada.

0: The outside temperature
1: is 76 degrees Fahrenheit.

0: ahead.
1: Chevrolet Pacifica van. It's on the side of the road. He's ran out of fuel.
0: Is clear, valid, out of
1: he's also
0: Nevada,
1: requesting traffic control.
0: 5'8", green eyes, brown hair.
1: B-boy W. William, 1028.
2: 7-10-4.
1: Isabella Rabu, Isabella Rabu. Wichita, clear. White 760 Nissan Rogue. 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
4: The time is now 5 p.m. The room temperature is 72 degrees Fahrenheit, and the outside temperature
5: is 76 degrees. Taking a break on the side of the road, walking to DuCoin, and he's continuing on his way. 29 and I will be 10-8.

0: That's an AMR, need to respond. 9316, still City Road. 9316, still City Road. I have an 84-year-old female who has fallen, bleeding. 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
1: US Route 50 and East Street, Richland County, US Route 50 East Street, Foley, Richland County,
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0: 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Okay.

0: to respond to the area of Jones and Madison. Jones and Madison, RP on the line advised not too long ago they heard an explosion. Said it's a vacant house that they did see smoke coming out of, but not as much now. There's a bunch of people outside. They said they can point you to the right direction. Marion PD, time off 1705.
1: Message received, dispatch, engine 3, engine 1 will be around.

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Trustee's already on his way down to get it all picked up.

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1: Franklin direction. County, Ben 824.
0: He left. 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
0: Black car with Missouri license plate.
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2: 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Released by the fire marshal.
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0: 6 South Madison, speaking with a neighbor. Said some kids drove by and threw something out in the yard, and it, quote, exploded like a bomb. Can you send an officer down here in case there's a report to be taken?
1: 10-4.
0: But we haven't found anything yet. We'll be in the area.
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3: Received a call from a female that I believe lives out of town. Stated her daughter staying near Gina Cooper, and the male subject that's been staying with her daughter, a Mr. Pope, has changed the door locks. She is requesting a welfare check on her daughter. Officer, if you call her back, she wants to know our options on having Mr. Pope removed from the property.

0: 6 go ahead.
1: 6 ride. 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It's a green or blue Chrysler. G George, C Charles, 76963. G George, C Charles, 76963.
0: G George, C Charles, 76963, clear. Great. 2005 Chrysler Utility.
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1: That's all, 6-4.

0: is going to be 413 Poplar Camp Road. The neighbor to the north of that residence called in and said that there have been people going in and out of the property that should not be there, that the owners were not there.
1: Good.
0: The address is going to be 413 Poplar Camp Road. The

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Heading in distance 247 for 36. Card number 064-023, 064-023.

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0: don't know what you want 41 traffic stop. What's your 141, go ahead. 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
1: Dad?
2: Gang, we're back 1-1 for now. Not seeing a pitch, he's just fine.
3: For Kelly, could be around.
1: 10-4.
4: Can I get a total report from the notes?
1: 3738. Ground contact is going to be unit 4101 on fire mutual aid. You'll be responding for a 10-year-old male with an ankle fracture from a traumatic injury. Car number is 064023, and just be advised again, you will need a new RA upon first engine shutdown.

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One, G. George, H. Henry, Ocean, S. Sam, S. Sam, B-Boy truck. 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

Tom H. Henry, 3, Z Zebra, 5, T Paul. September 26th is the date on the fleet.

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1: I was on the phone with the RP, just trying to advise exactly which way it would have went and vehicle

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1: 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That's an off-cam one. Also advise that one of you will have to go to Colin Hirsch's farm on Hollyhock.
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3: Gonzalez, George, Ocean, Nora, Zebra, Adam, Lincoln, Edward, Zebra. First name of Elijah, E-L-I-J-A-H, middle initial J. John, 2007, black male, out of Missouri.
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0: 3, X-ray 1, 2. 2, William Henry, X-ray 1, 2. Great. Here you go.
1: You advise that's Missouri?
0: Okay, it looks like a Missouri, possibly a bicentennial.

0: to a 2013 GMC pickup out of Fenton, Missouri. It comes at 3 hours to Krista Maraffa and Tino Rosetta out of Fenton.
1: Fenton, West Virginia, South, 913, South. County, Sam 10, 1020.
0: Go ahead.
1: It's going to be out of Illinois. Illinois D-Boy plate 4432738. Illinois D-Boy plate 4432738. It's going to be on a grade 4 pickup.

0: 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Should be a parent of Elijah. 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

0: 006. 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It'd be a Malibu check.
1: Anna McKenzie, phone out of Murfreesboro.
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0: Charles or Zachary Wheeler on a gray 2018 Chevrolet sedan, no 27s, but...
1: The outside temperature is 77 degrees Fahrenheit.
2: Just received a call back from the 911 open line. So to Lacey Watkins, she advised her grandchild had gotten a hold of her phone. No signs of distress.

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Going to Ocean 141, traffic stop. Going to be at Lewis Lane and Old 13. Lewis Lane, Old 13, Carbondale. It's going to be on Silver Chevy Cobalt. Silver Chevy Cobalt, Illinois passenger, F-Rank, L-Lane. 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
1: Carville to Paul Hitchens. Paul's attached, clear valid out of Carville.

they said they heard gunshots as well, but they don't know where it was coming from. As of now, we've not seen anyone else on the trail. We're back to our squad. Advising to call if they hear anything else. We'll be 10-8.

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2: The time is now 6 p.m. The room temperature is 72 degrees Fahrenheit, and the outside temperature, 76 degrees.
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0: Frank T. Charles, 88769. 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

0: 105 and stuff. But 64 eastbound Goshen rest area. 64 eastbound Goshen rest area. White truck tractor semi trailer. White truck tractor semi trailer. Tennessee trailer. 6851 T-Tom. 687-851 T-Tom Tennessee trailer.
1: Five Tennessee trailer 687-851 T-Tom clear white 2026 Great Dane trailer.

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0: 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Frank out of 9886, Michigan.
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0: reckless driving, I-57 southbound, Mapo 62-18-13, black Dodge Charger, black Dodge Charger, make your own case, state police, troop 10 to Goyen.
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0: West, not the 103. I-70 West, not the 103. It's a white Dodge van, white Dodge Durango, Louisiana, in Nora 675489. In Nora 675489, Louisiana. 959,
2: go ahead. 955, go ahead. 57 Northbound, 14. 154 and a half. 67 Northbound, 154 and a half. Blue Infinity SUV, Blue Infinity SUV. Indiana Covered Bridge, 2026. 667, T. Charles O, Chanel Frank. Indiana Covered Bridge, 2026. 667, T. Charles O, Chanel Frank.

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1: Going West 141, traffic stop. 13 Cedar View, 13 Cedar View, Carbondale, black Audi, going with passenger NRA, but

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5: 13, 10, 4, 18, 9, 15, 10, 4.

0: public intoxication, aggravated assault.
1: 64 eastbound, 425, Red Lincoln, Kentucky, V-Victor 5, Jijon 224. V-Victor 5, Jijon 224, Kentucky.
2: The outside temperature is 75 degrees Fahrenheit.

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0: 41, 1027 Illinois, last name Porter, P-O-R-T-E-R, first name DeAndre, D-E-A-N-D-R-E, middle is L. Lincoln, DeAndre L. Lincoln Porter, date of birth is 11-9-85, 110985, male black.
1: I-78 advised they will be able to take a large dog in, two female occupants.
0: Andre L. Lincoln Porter, male, 11-9-85, supervised release file. Do not search, detain, arrest, based solely on this record. Caution, subject reported to be on probation, supervised release, discharged out. Male, black, 40, 5'4", 182, black and brown. Tattoo, neck, left forearm, upper arm. Additional information available, go ahead. Porter revoked. 3-16-2023, 6-5-205 AM. Good.
2: Driver all revoked. He's got a valid driver with him.

0: female, unconscious, not breathing, bleeding from the nose. Once again, Union County Ambulance responded 315 West Vianna Street, Anna. Unknown age, female, bleeding from the nose, not conscious, not breathing. Timeout 1840.
1: South 152, I-57 South off 152. On a gray Chevy Malibu. Gray Chevy Malibu. That's Frank D. George, 72988. Frank George, 72988.
2: Frank B. Boy, 39882. Frank Boy, 39882.

Dispatcher ambulance to 1 Dars Lane, Lot 1, for a medical alarm called in by ADT Health. They advise that the patient is having a hard time breathing. Time out 1842.

0: 4 from CNED. I need you to go to 2200 South Illinois Avenue. Stage. It's going to be at lot number 1 for a report of a female that is self-armed with scissors. Two conflicting stories. CPD is en route. About 1844.
1: 946 Temple.
2: Stage 10-4 needs to go to 1 Dars Lane, lot 1. Medical alarm called in on for James Taylor. Guys, he's having a hard time breathing.
3: Team at EMS 8.
2: Go ahead.
3: EMS 8 will be in route to Heron Hospital.

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Hey, Adam, Z-Zebra, 96274. 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

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We back out of post.

Charles 04, Adam Tom, maybe out of Alabama.

0: of Old Delta Mine Road and Dykersburg Road. Old Delta Mine Road and Dykersburg Road have a report of a 42-year-old male who has flipped his four-wheeler. He's now complaining of right leg pain. He's not able to straighten his leg, possible broken leg, as well as shoulder and back pain. He is awake and alert. Marion PD, timeout, 1850.
1: The outside temperature is
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Delta Mine Road and Dykersburg Road. 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Marion PD timeout 1852.

0: That's 40. Just west of 70 overpass. Correction. US 40 is at 1125 north. 40 is at 1125 north. Black G, Black G. Boy George 34508. Boy George 34508.
1: Thank you,

John's Restaurant, Marion PD units on scene requesting United for unknown medical condition. Marion PD timeout 1854.

0: is that he's going to be cleared by medical staff before they can take him for incarceration. It'll be 7-6 to Kingsville Hospital, Kingsville Unit. We gave out just 36497. 36497.
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1: You're going Ocean 141. Oh, me and Ralph Jack, County Signal 38, you're posing
0: on scene. 2350, this is going to be just off of Dykersburg Road. It's going to be on Delta Mine. There's several people out here. I'll be out.
3: 4909, beginning signal 38 to Williamson County Jail. Information in the notes.
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0: 384-98-364-98, but also law additional charge threatening public official.
1: And we're right at the corner, Dykersburg and Delta Mine. It's going to be a side-by-side. They have the up here by the fence. Be waiting on the ambulance arrival.

0: Tide at 200 milligrams. 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She advised, she read that it was toxic. Marion PD, timeout, 1859.
1: Cargo is 285, so you'll be around shortly.
2: Copy that, last traffic. When you get here, 2302, I'll come off the engine and we'll get you to him. He is alert and conscious. Just kind of get him a check out here before the ambulance arrives.
3: The time is now 7 p.m. The room temperature is 72 degrees Fahrenheit, and the outside temperature 75 degrees.
4: 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X-ray, 9, Charles, 8, 2, 9, 6, 7, 0.
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0: 10. Mom is great 2010. Jim like it.
1: Last plate. Sorry, last 28 that came back for that was EW99912 on a black 2000 Nissan sedan. It expired 11/2025 to a Brooks Star out of Anna.